0: right, so what up? It's Tino Cochino. I'm having a blast on the road, man. My Love Bomb comedy tour has been going down. If you've come to the show, then you know that the theme is talking about failed attempts at love, divorce, toxic masculinity, narcissism, manipulation.
1: All the fun stuff.
0: All the fun stuff, man. And I'm always looking for different ways to promote the tour. And back in the day, you know, in my younger 20s, I used to love making some music.
2: Oh, yeah.
0: It was fun. And
2: play
0: I was
2: a
0: like,
2: clip.
0: I feel, no, it's cool.
2: Okay.
0: But I feel like it, I feel like all of that almost prepped me for this. Why not do a song that's almost every single part or line from the song could be clipped into a TikTok for anybody in a weird situation. And so I made a Love Bomb song. And it's just fun. That's all it is. It's just fun. It's not an attempt to win a Grammy or to jump into the world like I'm doing music. It's simply promotion. And it's called Love Bomb. And if you've ever been accused of gaslighting, manipulation, toxic masculinity, or any of that.
2: Narcissism.
0: We have an anthem.
2: Yeah.
0: I will play it for you next.
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3: All right, so listen. This is Tino Cochino. I'm about to hit you guys with a world premiere.
4: Oh, dang.
3: No. So this song is called Love Bomb, and it's a parody song. Literally, when you look at it, because I know someone's going to be like, man, you trying to rap, man, you doing it. No. It's a comedy parody song. It's even listed when you look at it as a genre. It says comedy. It revolves around the things that I talk about in my comedy tour, in the set. Love bombing, narcissism, toxic masculinity, gaslighting, all of these things, right, that I've been called before. To me, this is a form of therapy, but also promotion. All right, so run it. This is Love Bomb.
5: Toxic, you narcissistic. Yeah. Get away from me, boy, I need distance. Yeah. You're doing too much. It's so cringe. I

0: be famous!
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3: That goes, oh, yeah, bro. It's new. Great. There's an amputee on the show, and I feel like the editors are doing her wrong. We're going to talk about it next.
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11: All right, traffic right now. We still got that crash northbound I-25. As you approach the interchange, that is blocking your left lane. Be patient going through there. Westbound I-40 near Coors, you've got slow-moving traffic. You've also got crash cleanup westbound on Paseo near 2nd Street. Headed west on Alameda near Coors, you've got some congestion in that area.
12: 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You don't have to go far to get away. New Mexico State Parks are closer than you think. From quiet trails to cool mountain air.
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2: Hi, it's Gracie Abrams with my new song, Hit the Wall. It's Your Music Plus.
1: Gracie Abrams on how the sound and storytelling on her new album differs from her earlier work.
2: I think the sound and the storytelling on this album, as opposed to previous albums, it differs just in that it's a, you know, reflection of this time in my life, which I have never lived before now, you know. I think feels to me like an evolution, but not like an aggressive, you know, left turn. I feel like the process of making this album was a very connected one for me and for my collaborators. So I think that there's maybe a degree of patience to this record that I don't necessarily feel I hear in the same way in my previous ones.

0: Love Bomb, one of the biggest... Love Bomb, that's my song. Love Island is one of the biggest TV shows currently out. It's streaming on Peacock, and the new season, I don't know, man. I feel like I'm honestly annoyed with it. We'll get Serena's take on it, because I know she's the only other one watching the show. But one, and maybe I'm just getting too old, I can't stand all the making out, dude. Like,
1: it's gross.
0: The sound, it's almost like they amplify it, and you hear...
2: Oh, that's hot.
3: What's that called? AMSR?
2: That's called...
0: It's so annoying. That I can't stand. And then they're all just making out with each other, and I just think, like, just the spit. It's just being... Mm-hmm. It's just gross to me. And again, maybe I'm just aging out of that, but it seems so gross and unsanitary.
3: Yeah.
0: And two, there's an amputee on the show. What's her name? Beatriz?
4: Yes.
0: And she makes sure that you say Beatriz, not Beatrice.
3: What is she missing?
4: Or Beatriz.
0: She's missing the bottom half of her leg, like from her knee down. She's like an Olympic runner.
4: Yes.
0: Oh, and whoa. She's like super in shape.
4: Athletic.
0: She's very attractive. Like, she's got her stuff together.
4: Mm-hmm.
0: My thing is the producers keep doing little like tricky things to zoom in on the prosthetic foot and show it. I don't know. I just feel like focus on the show. And
4: I feel like they haven't overly done it.
0: Oh, my God.
2: Oh, dang, here we go.
0: When they were standing there, like, showing everyone's feet, when they had to step on the green dot or the red dot, and they kept going to her feet. Like, come on, man.
2: Yeah. Tina, I see why you like it. But
0: like, I like the show. I like watching other people go through the drama. I would never want to go through it. I hate it. It gives me anxiety.
2: I'm just confused on why Serena likes it, because she's in
4: a
2: happy marriage.
4: Talk about it.
2: I know, but it's just
4: and
2: like...
4: I'm up to date. It's our job. I don't know.
2: I think you find your escape through that.
4: No, it's just something we talk about on the show.
0: It's like one of the biggest shows in the country right now.
2: No, it isn't.
0: Yes, it is.
2: Scary Movie 6 is.
0: That's a movie.
3: Well,
2: that's better.
5: Coming up next.
0: Completely switching topics, but I like when we talk about random things. I guess we got a list of some things that you didn't know about your body.
3: Oh, okay. Man.
2: God.
0: And this might suck. This is I just don't know what they are yet, but we're going to try and find out together. If it does suck, it came from Nicasio. Oh. It was his idea to talk about it, and we'll blame him. Next.
5: Tina Cuccino Radio.

0: So these are apparently real things that you did not know about your body. It says, over a lifetime, you produce 2 Olympic swimming pools worth of saliva.
1: That's crazy.
2: Wow.
0: If you laid all your blood vessels end to end, it would wrap around the entire planet 3 times.
2: Oh, wow.
0: Just like your fingerprint, your tongue has a unique print unlike anyone else's.
1: Except for
2: that's
1: Matt.
2: That's interesting.
1: He has the white stuff on it.
0: Does he? I do too. I have, it's called a geographic tongue.
1: There's a brush
0: I have that.
1: It's like a scraper. You scrape it to the front.
0: No, you don't. But you don't take it off.
1: Oh, yeah, you're supposed to.
2: I thought you're supposed to brush your tongue and all that.
0: Yeah, I know. It's a thing. Like, it's a thing. I've had it since I was a baby.
1: Tino's tongue looks like a goat.
0: Okay, you guys are all perfect. Sorry, guys. Let's just move on. If you uncoiled all the DNA in your body, it would reach from Earth to Pluto. In Nicasio's case, the entire galaxy.
1: Dude, that's a lot. That's a lot.
0: Your brain cannot feel pain as it has no pain receptors. This is why surgeons can do brain surgery while you're awake.
2: Oh, that's interesting.
1: I believe that.
0: I did not know that. Ugh. How is your brain not, like, every single thing on your body, you feel some type of, like, sensation?
3: Because it's protected by your skull, I guess.
0: No, but it's in your actual brain. Like, they can do brain surgery, perform on it, and you can be awake.
3: Yeah, because you can't, your brain has no pain receptors, so your brain doesn't care.
1: Matt knew this.
2: Yeah, because... I mean, it's just interesting, maybe because, like, your body feels the pain and it sends it to your brain so it recognizes it, but your actual brain doesn't feel pain?
0: Yeah.
2: I don't know.
3: It's like when you sit on your hand.
0: The final one says, humans actually glow in the dark, but it's 1,000 times weaker than our eyes can detect.
2: Oh, wow.
3: Holy crap.
0: I wonder why. Probably heat. Wouldn't you think?
2: Maybe, yeah, because, like, they have, like, those heat sensors and stuff, mm-hmm. and you can see people. I don't know.
3: All do white people glow more?
0: For some reason, I feel like that's racist. You shouldn't say that.
1: Yeah, I know.
0: What is the craziest DM that you've ever received? Specifically, this was inspired by rapper Baby Bash. Nicasio caught up with him, and his is pretty damn interesting, to be honest with you. I kind of couldn't. I mean, I do believe it, but I also kind of couldn't believe it because it's so out there. We'll share it with you next.
4: 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It's new music. Hello, the music. 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
5: I just love to say it.

0: What is the craziest DM you've ever received? Take a second. Think about that. We'll go around the room. Serena?
1: It wasn't like crazy, but it was just when this girl that was my friend was talking stuff about me, but she accidentally sent it to me. I don't feel like I don't get super crazy stuff.
2: Oh.
0: Like ever? Not even when you were younger? No one's hitting you with some crazy stuff?
1: Well, I've had athletes in my DMs when I was younger.
0: Oh, my God. There you go. So. Now we're talking, Serena. Don't hide the good stuff.
2: Yeah, I know. Jesus.
0: For me, it was definitely this guy that reached out trying to accuse me of hooking up with him, and my ex believed it, and it started one of the biggest fights I've ever had in a relationship. I'm like, are you believing an anime character on Instagram? This isn't real.
2: Mine's kind of the same as yours. Like, I've had a dude hit on me, but, like, he, like, was aggressive with it, like, made it seem like I was talking to him, too.
0: Oh, interesting.
2: You know what I'm saying? Like, he was talking to me, and I'm like, no, I never said any of that.
0: So the wildest DM that rapper Baby Bash ever received, Nicasio caught up with him.
3: But I also found out that I'm married to, like, 12 different girls, 12 different guys. In their mind, I'm married to them, and they'll cuss me out like I'm their husband. They say they're going to sue me, that I'm going to take care of the kids.
2: You go along with it?
3: No, I'd be like, leave me alone. Well, you know, my first up was responding back. But, you know, people have super fan image, you know what I mean? So,
2: yep.
3: But people also have mental health issues. So I believe some of them, that was their therapy, is thinking they're married to me or something like that.
2: Dang. You know what's crazy? When we got done with this, he was like, damn, nephew, I don't think I've ever told that story.
0: Bro, that's crazy. What else did you get out of him?
2: Oh, my God.
0: Well, I mean, you seem so excited, like you want a pat on the back.
2: No, I just, you know, I thought it was a cool moment.
0: You did your job. Good job,
2: I thought
0: man.
2: It was a cool moment.
0: Exactly, and I'm giving
2: it's
0: you
2: It's better
0: props.
2: Than Love Island.
0: No, it's not. Best show out right now. Best show out right now.
1: You shut your mouth.
2: Oh, my God.
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6: Be sure to watch your speed both directions of I-25 near the construction zone. Westbound I-40 traffic moving just a little slow as you approach Coors, Paseo, Alameda, Montaño. Those river crossings are all moving up to speed. I-25 between Albuquerque and Santa Fe right now, not seeing any problems in either direction.
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0: Olivia's a listener of ours that reached out feeling a little bothered by her friend for ruining girls' night. We're going to have Serena read the DM so we can kind of understand how she ruined it and what went down. Maybe she's overreacting. And then we'll try and just... She's just looking for advice, right? Kind of outside of her circle. So let's hear it out. Serena, go ahead.
1: I planned a girls' night with a few of my closest friends because, honestly, I needed it. Between work, kids, and life, I was looking forward to a night where we could vent, gossip, and just be ourselves. One of my friends showed up with her husband. Nobody knew he was coming, and the entire vibe changed. Conversations got toned down, people stopped sharing certain stories, and it felt more like a couple's hangout than a girls' night. The awkward part is, she later told me she doesn't really like going anywhere without him because they're best friends and do everything together. Mm-hmm. Now, I don't know if I'm being unreasonable. Part of me feels like girls' night should be sacred. Another part of me feels guilty because if that's what makes her comfortable, who am I to judge?
2: True.
1: Am I wrong for wanting some space to be just for the girls, or should I accept that spouses are a package deal?
0: I want to applaud this queen for saying, look, my friends are
2: sticking
0: cool
2: up for her dude.
0: But this is my man. Like, this is my ride or die. This is my partner. This is the person that I have the most fun with. Why would I want to be anywhere without him? We need more of that energy.
2: Well,
0: for both
2: yeah.
0: men and women.
3: Then don't go to girls' night,
1: yeah.
3: right?
1: Yeah.
0: She didn't want to be a bad friend. So she's like, look, I'm going to show up because I still love y'all. Mm. But don't get it twisted. My man comes before you.
1: Mm. Oh. I almost feel like, no, I feel like you could have that energy. But if it's like a girls' night, then... You should be able to go to a girls' night for just the girlies.
0: I saw a story online that said girls and guys only do guys' nights and girls' nights when they're sick of their relationships and they need to vent.
1: No, that's not true.
2: I don't know what to say about this because I'm stuck in between both. I don't know, like, because the thing is, like, if she brings her...
0: Say it, man! God damn, what are you saying?
2: You throw me off of your song. I don't know, I just... Don't bring the dude.
0: There you go.
2: It's girls' night. What
0: I
2: are we
0: agree.
2: Doing?
0: My dear, you do not know me, but I know you very well. And let me tell you, Nakasio.
2: This is a pretty...
3: Joe Stutter.
2: Yeah. You get what I'm saying.
3: Does anyone? I think I agree with Nakasio. I think he's saying...
2: Don't bring a girl.
3: Keep girls' night with girls and guys' night with
2: Why
3: guys.
2: Why is this
3: Sometimes
2: an issue?
3: Sometimes you need the energy of your same
1: yes.
3: sex.
2: Why are we
1: yes.
2: talking about this?
0: Let's talk to Lucinda. She's on the line and eager. Next.
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3: Yeah.
0: Olivia reached out because her friend ruined girls' night. I guess they were like, all the closest girls are going to get together and hang out and just talk about life and kick it. Yes. And one of their closest friends ended up bringing their partner.
1: Dang.
0: And they're like, yo, what are you doing? Like, why is there a guy here at girls' night? And her friend was like, look, I want to be here and be with you guys, but I love my partner. My partner is my best friend, so wherever I go, he goes, and vice versa. And so Olivia and all the friends are pissed off about it. Lucinda, do you think she's overreacting, or does she have some reasoning to be upset?
4: I feel like she's not being reasonable. Sometimes as girls, females, we just need to unwind and just relax together. She's not being reasonable at all. Maybe in the future, send a text, say, hey, girls night only, and keep it light and cute.
0: Should we be mad at her because she loves her man so much that she just considers him the best friend?
5: Heaven forbid.
0: There's so many toxic relationships out there. She found a good one. Why can't we cherish that?
4: No. Girls' night is girls' night.
1: Yes, I agree.
0: Well, boys' night is boys' night. Where's the strippers?
5: True. Yeah, you know what we doing.
4: Exactly. The guys don't bring their girls to the strip club.
5: That's true. Matt does.
0: Yeah, Matt likes to. Matt's the type to take sand to the beach, you know? He's white.
6: I do like white sand.
0: What celebrity gossip are we spilling in tea time today?
1: Chris Brown and his baby mama drama just keeps getting messier.
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15: 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Woo!
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3: 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How are you?
20: I'm just curious how you found the time to do all these things and with so much success at the same time.
3: 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I think it makes it easier. It makes it not so much like work. But it does get stressful. You know, I get tired of not getting to have so much like a personal life because I work a lot. But I feel so lucky. You know, my life's like really exciting and I get to travel all the time. And I get to make movies and make records. And it's great. I'm glad I'm young and I have a lot of energy.
0: 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Today, Darren reached out because he does not want to be a parent to his girlfriend's son. I guess they got into a really big argument about it because she told him that he needs to be more of a father figure in her son's life. 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I don't want to
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25: 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She lost a lot of weight?
26: Wow.
27: I love plus size ladies. You know, I call them my squishies. I don't know. There's just something about like the extra curves and it just does it for me. You know, like they're just funner, you know?
26: Like for when you're getting it on?
27: Like, I mean, I love hugging them. Like the really big bear hugs.
26: Awesome.
27: There's more to hold on to. There's more cushion. Like, I don't know. It's been my thing forever. And I guess I was just expecting that from Katrina.
22: Serious right now? I used to be like 300 pounds and I've worked so hard to get healthy and lose it. I mean, honestly, I'm hurt. I really like Darren. 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

0: Chris Brown just cannot escape the baby mama drama. I've seen little like headlines about this, but I don't know the full breakdown of what's going on. So Serena will fill us in. It's Tea Time. It's Tino Cochino Radio. What's going down?
1: So this is involving his baby mama, Diamond Brown. She shares a four-year-old daughter named Lovely with Chris. And there's been a lot of back and forth. Like Diamond was arguing with Chris's newest baby mama, Jada, online, and then that's when Diamond revealed that Jada was having a baby boy from Chris, and now Diamond is taking Chris for custody of their four-year-old daughter, and she just wanted him to have visitation rights. So now he's going back because he wants joint custody, and now she's posting online, "I stay in my lane. Let's be clear. I don't bother people, compete with people, or move off jealousy, bitterness, or weird energy. I stay in my lane, focus on myself, and genuinely be minding my business." It was like, it went longer than this.
0: Well, you're not minding your business because you're putting it all out there for the world to see.
1: Yes.
0: Why does everyone want attention? Everyone, bro, 2026 is year of the victim. And I know that sounds bad, it's so true, bro. Everybody, men and women, everyone wants to be the victim. Well, this happened because this and because of this. Mm-hmm. No, but I don't want attention. Then don't post it publicly. Mm-hmm. Go through it behind closed doors like all the rest of us.
1: And I feel like, especially because you guys are fighting for custody of your daughter, like you shouldn't be posting anything online.
2: She can go back and look at all that.
3: They're jealous of other girls, right? And so they want full custody to, like, you know, get him back.
4: Maybe.
3: Right? That's what it is.
1: Well, that's like what people are saying online. And then, I mean, I've seen all kinds of stuff because people, she's like, "Oh, I have a man." But people are saying that the person that she's with was one of Chris's like friends or acquaintances.
5: Wow.
1: So, yeah. So it's messy.
5: That's fair game, though.
3: But I also blame him for picking.
0: He's not
3: picking the right ones.
0: Exactly. That's a whole other conversation.
1: I just think that because this has not been confirmed, but I do think he has a lifestyle kind of like Nick Cannon's, just from like timelines that I've seen. I feel like they kind of overlap. And I'm just like, it's always going to get messy. There's no way.
0: The only daughter I knew of was royalty. Mm-hmm. I didn't even know this one that you brought up
3: right
0: now.
3: And the other one, the boy.
0: That's so nuts to me.
1: He has four kids.
5: Oh, my God. How many mamas?
3: Well, four different ones, yeah. Oh, okay. You don't have one with the same mom, not at that caliber.
1: And that's why he's in this position.
3: That's fun.
0: Okay, listen, we're going to... I want you guys to get out and explore the world and have a good time and have some laughs, and I want to be the one to provide that for you. We're going to talk all about it next. Tino Cochino Radio.

0: So I'm currently on a comedy tour, having a blast with it, man. If you've come to a show, thank you. If you haven't, hopefully you'll come out to one. I got some really cool compliments over the weekend, man. I was at the Ice House in Pasadena, which is the first comedy club in America.
1: Is it old? Cool.
0: Yeah. Oh, no, they remodeled
2: it. Oh, they redid it?
0: It's got one of the nicest green rooms like you've ever been in. It's so next level. It's just, it's crazy. But this woman came up to me after the show, her and her husband, and she was like, hey, I just want you to know that we come here so much. It's like a second home. We love comedy. We've been coming here for years. And I'm going to be honest, I never heard of you until tonight. But after watching you, I just want to say that I'm so glad that we're going to be able to say we were one of the first to see you, because your future is just so bright in this.
3: Oh, that's really sweet.
0: And her husband was super complimentary. They were just nice, and I thought that was cool. And then at the second show, some guy yelled out, "You look like a heavy set MGK."
2: Oh my God.
0: And that didn't feel as good as the first compliment. And I thought about that when I was like, well, if I really appreciated this good comment, then I've also got to really take in the bad comment.
3: Yeah.
0: And so I decided that good comment was too good to not appreciate. So I'm going to start a diet plan. And then work on my stuff, because the good compliment is so good, I can't throw that out. But the bad one, I gotta believe it too, so I just gotta work on myself, you know?
2: But how did the guy look, though? Because I mean,
0: horrible.
2: Oh, well, then it doesn't matter. Then it's invalid.
0: And then I thought that too. But my point is, I'm having fun, man, and I would love to see you. We got our South Texas dates coming up. All right, and listen, the reason I talk about this, if you're listening to this right now and you're in like Atlantic City or Atlanta, you're like, I don't care about Corpus Christi, Texas. I get that. But I want you to understand, we're going to cities all over the country.
3: Yes.
0: And so that's just where we're at currently. This, not this weekend, but next weekend. Corpus Christi, Texas on June 18th at House of Rock. And then June 19th in McAllen, Texas. And then I'm on the road with Carlos Mencia too. So there's a bunch of dates in between that. But the next Love Bomb tour after that will be Coachella, Spotlight 29 Casino. I think that's already like halfway sold out, and that's August 7th. So you can get your tickets, man. Just go to TinoCochino.com, Instagram at TinoCochino. Click the link in the bio, and hopefully you can come out and laugh in love with me, man. It'll be a good time. If you're looking for an experience like no other and possibly a career in the entertainment world, Usher is trying to help you out.
3: Okay.
0: Usher is offering internships on his tour with Chris Brown.
2: Yeah, right. They better pay me.
0: We will talk more about this next. Casino Radio. Yeah.

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3: I feel like this is pretty dope, man. 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
1: That's crazy. Imagine like getting that just right out of high school.
3: Yeah, that'd be pretty wild. I wonder, like, it says it's only for Atlanta and Detroit, but I mean, I wonder if they like background check everything or whatever. Like, what if you're in Hawaii and you're like, yo, I want to sign up for this? And
0: you can just go there for 11 weeks.
3: That's what I think.
1: Yeah.
3: Right?
1: And I feel like if it's paid, you can make it happen.
3: I don't know. Either way, I think that's dope. He's given that opportunity, man.
4: But doesn't it suck, though? Because if you're there and you're loving it, it's just for like this amount of time.
0: But
4: like,
0: that's a foot in the door. If you, I mean, a lot of times your internship is the gateway to your career. So maybe you impress him and you meet some people. It's all about networking.
1: And he hires you on like future tours.
0: You learn how to roller skate.
3: You have almost a year to make an impression. Mm-hmm. If you don't get anything after that year, that's
0: probably 11 months. I thought it was 11 weeks.
3: Oh, did I say months? Oh, you're right. Oh, you're right. You're right. Yeah, I
0: 11 weeks.
3: Still,
0: you got a few months.
3: That's almost a quarter of a year.
0: Yeah.
3: All right.
0: Exactly.
3: That's almost a quarter of a year to still make an impression and make someone. If you can't do that, bro, like, sorry, it's on you. You got to take some type of accountability.
4: Or they're just all looking for free labor, and it's not free.
3: It's paid internship.
4: I know, but it's probably like $6.90 or whatever the minimum wage is.
1: What year do you think this is?
4: I just feel like Amazon does it and they let people go.
3: You walk with such a just gray cloud over you all the time. Why are you so negative?
4: I'm just very clear and I see what the BS is.
1: You're like a mean Eeyore.
4: I see the BS through this story.
0: You worked for free at the radio station before you got a paid job. So how are you poo-pooing internships?
4: But I know that
3: you
4: they're
3: DJ
4: hiring.
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4: No, I never did that.
3: Back in the day.
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0: There was a video going viral of this woman kissing her, is it son or daughter?
1: It was her son.
0: On the lips. He's 4 years old.
1: Mm-hmm.
0: And that wasn't even like the core like point of the video. It was just like a little cute thing that happened.
1: Yeah, it was just something cute. I can't even remember what the video was about because I was so focused on the comment.
0: Yeah, the comments went crazy because the mom kissed the 4 year old on the lips.
2: That's
0: why?
2: Weird.
0: What's the...
1: People, yeah, we're saying that it's weird. Like, I don't understand why parents have to kiss their kids on the lips. This is so inappropriate. And, I mean, there was people, too, that were defending her. But it just made me upset because, this was just a nice, sweet little video. And I think loving on your kids and kissing your kids, like, you should do that. Like, kids need the love and affection.
0: All right, so it's Tino Cochino Radio. Let's talk to our producer, Matt. You have three kids.
3: Yes.
0: They've all went through the super young stage. They're a little bit older now. Did you kiss them on the lips? Was it a weird thing? How do you feel about it?
3: I was kissed by my parents, but not on the lips. And so, like, I just don't feel comfortable kissing my kids on the lips. I kiss them on the forehead, kiss them on the cheek, or whatever.
2: So
3: my wife, the same thing.
0: You think it's weird?
3: For me, it's weird, but I don't judge other people.
0: Why do you feel like it's weird, though?
3: It's just weird.
0: Serena
3: just
0: considers that. Serena considers it showing love.
3: Yeah. Right. I do consider it showing. I'm just saying it felt weird for me, but I don't get grossed out by seeing it from other, if that makes sense.
4: Wow, I never thought I'd hear this from Matt.
3: It's weird. I just don't. Why
4: just
3: is it
4: tell
3: weird?
4: Me what
3: I don't
4: it
3: like,
4: is.
3: So, okay, let me tell you why. I don't like germs. I just think it's too much passing germs for me. I'm just like a little bit of a germaphobe. So, but I'm not looking. If I saw Serena kiss her son on the lips, it wouldn't gross me. I wouldn't think that's weird. I wouldn't judge at all. It's just not something I would do.
4: I just feel like you got to set boundaries, and this is one way to do it.
1: The thing is, like, you still talk to your kids.
4: It's
1: like,
4: fine.
1: You're not telling other people, like, you're not telling your kid, like, yeah, go kiss everybody. Like, no, it's like a mom. Child's parent thing.
0: I kiss my dogs on the mouth.
4: That's weird.
3: Honey. Oh my God.
0: No, not like that. That's a joke. Guys, it's comical, comedic purposes.
3: It's your dog.
4: What else do you do?
0: Peanut butter. We'll talk to Liz and we'll see what she thinks about this next. Is it weird to kiss your kids on the mouth?
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0: Yeah. All right, so we're talking about kissing your kids on the mouth. Reason being, Serena saw a video of this mom getting shamed for it. She kissed her four-year-old son on the mouth, a little like that, right?
1: Yes, yes, quick.
0: And the comments were just, you know, dragging this woman. They were just, what are you doing? It's inappropriate. Nicasio feels like it's gross. Matt said he isn't for it, but more so for germ purposes.
3: Yeah, germs.
4: That's not why.
0: Let's talk to Liz. Do you think it's weird?
5: No, it's not weird. It's your 4-year-old son. It's not like she's French kissing him. Like, Jesus.
4: That's next.
1: Yes, it was making me so mad to see these comments. Because I'm like, what happened to just, like, loving it and, like, nurturing our kids? Because it's like, that's part of it. Like, I don't know. Like, my parents kissed me, and we don't do that anymore. But also, they talked to me about boundaries with other people. So I don't think you're hurting your children.
5: Right. And depending on your culture, like my family, Caribbean and white, but my husband's side, they're Hispanic. So Hispanics do that all the time. My Caribbean side, they do that all the time too. So my white side doesn't do that. So there's culturally, yeah, I know a lot of people don't do that stuff, but people shouldn't shame you for doing that. It's not like he's a teenager.
4: For women, it's fine. Whenever my girl does it to my son, it's the cutest thing ever. But he tried to kiss me in my lips, and I'm like, oh, no. And I was like, we can't do this. Sorry, son, right here in the cheek, right here. And he's like, oh, okay. So at least, well, you know, I'm teaching him boundaries.
5: Well, see, even if but how old is your son?
4: He's 4.
5: See, he's 4, though. And even like a little, like a half kiss on the side wouldn't be bad.
4: Nah.
5: He's still your son. It's not like you're doing like a full-on makeout.
0: Well, Nicasio feels weird, though, because his son tried to breastfeed with him one time.
5: Well, yeah, that's a whole different level. But like for people to sit there and sexualize every single thing like that, it's just so weird to me that everybody takes everything like that. It's sad.
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0: All right, we have a Tino Cappuccino Radio listener by the name of Francis feeling some type of way because her son's wife left him, but he's still paying for her rent, correct?
3: Correct. Mm-hmm.
0: But he's not doing it for her.
1: Mm-hmm.
0: He's doing it because he wants to make sure when the kids go with her that they're in a good place.
1: Yes.
4: She left.
1: Well, they've been together for 10 years.
4: Why does he have to pay double?
0: You're missing the whole part
4: of
0: the
4: pride. Why does he have to pay double for what she did?
3: If your girl left you, Nicasio.
4: I wouldn't pay for no housing. I wouldn't even pay for a meal. One meal.
3: You wouldn't care where your son stayed when he wasn't with you?
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1: Well, you could have said, I'll take my son. But okay.
4: I'll take him too.
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10: 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And yes, there is a Grease 2. 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
0: Here's Rihanna talking about her Icon Award.
12: I was so shocked. Really, I was at home and one of my friends hit me and said, you just won a Grammy. And I was like, what? And when I went on the internet, I just saw Unapologetic. It was quite an emotional moment, surprisingly. But I was in shock. I'm excited. It was a good feeling to still be that excited, at this point in my career.
13: A better life with Dr. Sanjay Gupta.
11: Making sure your kids get enough sleep. It's one of the most important things you can do for them as a parent, and yet it's often overlooked. Not only does sleep in the early years set the stage for mental and physical health, it also creates the foundation for how one sleeps later in life. That's according to the National Sleep Foundation. Now, that organization recommends 14 to 17 hours a night for newborns, 12 to 15 for infants, 11 to 14 for toddlers, 10 to 13 for preschoolers, and 9 to 11 for school-aged children. When it's age appropriate, start by talking to your kids about why sleep is important. It helps their body grow, helps their brains learn, helps their mood stay steady. Don't underestimate the importance of a routine. You can even narrate what you're doing step by step to help them along the way. I'm Dr. Sanjay Gupta, helping you live a better life.
13: Here's Alicia Keys talking about guest performers.
14: Guest performers, again, you know, I'm pretty selfish on this record. I can't say that I have a lot of guest performers either. In fact, I have none. So, and that's cool, though. You know, again, until Bono says, yeah, he'll do that other record for me and with me, then I may have one. But so far, I have zero. 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All I need is you, really. 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
0: Today, Darren reached out because he does not want to be a parent to his girlfriend's son. I guess they got into a really big argument about it because she told him that he needs to be more of a father figure in her son's life. But again, he's like, well, that's not really my kid. I don't want to
22: step on any parents.
0: Yeah. Iris is on the line.
23: Say he does start disciplining the child. Later on down the line, maybe he disciplines him like too harsh and he's going to become upset later, you know?
24: And I agree too, because if he's expressing that he's uncomfortable, then maybe he's not going to give the best discipline to the child.
23: Exactly.
0: Oh, wow. Look at us looking out for men's feelings today. Go ahead, ladies.
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0: So I guess there are like specific types of people that cheat on their partners the most. Serena's going to reveal them to us. And then we can, you know, kind of go around the room and see if we have anything to be worried about. And or same thing for you. Person. Oh, yeah. Very nice. All right. So tell me about these people, Serena.
1: Heavy social media users. I feel like that's kind of common sense because, you know, just there's like options. I feel like people are like more tempted.
0: What's the second type of person?
1: This one was kind of interesting, and this was from Psychology Today. But men whose age ends in the number 9. So like 29, 39, 49. But it's because you're going into like a milestone, like I guess age.
2: Oh, because yeah.
1: So I guess you're reflecting on things.
0: What's funny? I was thinking about that this morning.
3: Actually, are you a 9? No, you're an 8.
0: I'm 39.
3: Oh, my God.
0: I will be 40 next February.
3: Oh, what are we doing?
0: That's kind of crazy to think. I don't know. My divorce party is going to be so crazy that I'll probably still be recovering. And I might not even be divorced by then yet, to be honest, the way things are going.
3: Oh, so, my God. What are we
0: doing?
3: So
0: I don't know. But
2: you're hunk.
0: It is crazy to think about. Give me another one.
1: People who have cheated before.
0: Well, duh.
4: Once a cheater, always a cheater.
0: They say that. I don't believe that.
4: That's not true.
0: For guys, I think it's just I think it's an age thing. For women, I have no idea. But for guys,
1: I think if the person was like a constant cheater, then maybe like they can't change. But if it was like a one time thing, like I feel like if it's like that person's personality trait where they've just cheated on every girl multiple times, then yeah, I don't know if you could change.
0: Habitual cheater.
1: Mm-hmm. Yes.
0: Give me another person.
1: Partners who suddenly become more sexually affectionate. Now, it does say this could be a warning sign, but it's not definite proof of cheating. And then this one was interesting. This is the last one.
0: Okay.
1: But wealthier men and poorer women.
2: Oh, yeah.
0: Well, that makes sense, right?
1: Mm-hmm.
0: Because
2: you trick on them.
0: In that case, the girls see an opportunity, and then the guys are like, "Why have it? Let me provide it, but what do I get for it?"
1: Well, I was just thinking, like, kind of, okay, if men with all this money, I feel like they feel like they're entitled to a lot of things and multiple things. Yes. So that's why they cheat. And then with women, if they're in like tougher situations, like they're probably not happy. And so they see, different opportunities.
0: It's pretty much what I just said.
1: not the first part.
0: So coming up next, let's talk to comedian Jim Gaffigan. I mean, this guy's been killing it for years, but he has a bourbon that he's very excited about. And I like some good bourbon.
3: Yeah.
0: We'll talk to Jim next.
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0: listen, we talk about it a lot on the show, like being focused and manifestation is real, but you got to have action steps and in order to make that happen. Yes. And we had comedian Jim Gaffigan, who's just been, you know, killing it for years, OG.
1: Yeah.
0: He called in and we were just shopping it up, talking about life. And I did not know that he started comedy. He was inspired by David Letterman. And he was like, I'm moving to New York and I'm going to chase my dreams. And he did that in 1990. And he auditioned to be on Letterman's show for 6 years. It took 6 years before he made it on, but he finally did.
2: Dang.
3: It was a huge thing to get it. It was super cool, but it was also, it made me kind of reevaluate my life, you know, trying to get some balance. I mean, we all kind of go through this, you know. It's like now you're juggling touring and doing your radio show. It's like you gotta reevaluate all the time and make sure that there's some balance. And this is, you know, now I got 5 kids, so I'm always kind of juggling that. And I've been married for 23 years. I got to make sure she doesn't hate me.
0: Yeah, good luck. Yeah, that's my producer Matt's going through that right now. His wife hates him.
3: Right? It's like, but some of it is like also, you know, some of this conflict and awkwardness, it provides great material. And that's, you know, when I tour around doing shows, but I'm always constantly amazed at how universal it is.
0: Big shout out to Jim Gaffigan.
1: Yeah,
0: for the check in. He's on tour. Make sure and look for those dates and go support that man. He's funny as hell. Mm. Coming up next, I want to talk to you about my dating podcast, man. I had a listener reach out, share her dating horror story, and I'll share a glimpse of it with you next.
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0: So I have a dating podcast that I love talking about because I'm having so much fun recording it every single week, man. Yep. It's called Laugh at Love. The reason I called it that is because I feel like dating in 2026 is trash and all you can actually do is laugh at love. And It's turned into people reaching out and sharing their dating horror stories. This week, I had a listener reach out. Her story is insane, bro. So she agreed to go on a date with this guy. Asian dude.
3: Okay. Uh-huh.
0: So they go to the Santa Monica Pier. Mm-hmm. And I guess immediately when they got there, there was this woman that ran up to her and tried to like slap a bracelet on her hand and sell it to you. Have you ever experienced that?
3: No. Yeah.
0: Oh, they're so fast with it, bro.
4: Quick. Like it's already on your wrist.
0: And so it happened. First thing that goes down is the guy rips it off of her wrist. He like shoves it on the woman's chest. Mm. And then he grabbed the date by the arm and pulled her. And said, you need to be more aggressive and say no.
3: Whoa.
1: Oh my God.
0: Immediately there, you should have ran, right?
1: Yeah.
0: And so after that, they go have dinner. Apparently, they got burger and fries to them. He scarfs his down and she's taking her time. And he's like, well, you eat kind of slow, right? And she's like, I was just enjoying it. And then he's like, do you need help? And she thought he was joking. So she was like, yeah. And then he literally helped her eat the food.
1: Ate
0: half of it. And then after that, I mean, again, run, right?
3: Yeah.
0: After that, she was like, well, I guess we had a good time tonight, right? I appreciate it. He's like, well, you said you had a joint, right? You want to smoke? And she was like, oh, okay. So then they went and started smoking the joint. And then he started getting kind of handsy. And she's like, no, I don't know, man. Let's just get out of here. So the thing is, they showed up together. So he had to drive home, right? So she's in the car. She said they didn't really talk much because it was so awkward. And then when they got there, he looked at her and said, I bet you've never had a black guy treat you this good.
1: Oh, my God.
0: Wow. How insane of a date is this? And she was like, the fact that he would even say something like that to me because I'm African-American, so he would assume that I just date black men, and, and then he's going to downplay or like just be so disrespectful, degrade. That's the word I'm looking for. My race. Like, it was just the date from hell.
1: It's just crazy. Like, because when you hear stories like this, you're like, well, clearly that is why that person is single.
0: 1,000%. And I'm barely just, I'm giving you the Cliff Notes version. I want you to go listen to this thing. You can hear the emotion in her voice. I felt so bad.
3: What was the second date like?
0: Sounded good, huh? We talk about that. We talk about the fact that these teenage kids are basically saying they want to have AI partners and not real partners anymore. We talk about a lot, man. So it's a fun episode this week. Go check it out wherever you stream your favorite podcast. Just search for Tino Cuccino, Laugh at Love.
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0: smarter than Ocasio, man. It's game time, baby. 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It's so simple, man. We have a question. We have multiple choice answers. All you have to do is play and pick the right one. So listen carefully.
1: As a kid, which celebrity lived in China for a year and reportedly made his Chinese classmates trade him sheep skewers just to watch him breakdance? Is it A, Kanye West, B, Jaden Smith, or C, Justin Bieber?
0: We have Nyla on the line. She is ready. So we're going to see if she's smarter than Ocasio or not. Next.

0: Are you smarter than Nicasio? Nyla thinks she is, so we're going to play. Let's get her on the line. What's going on? How you doing today?
1: Hi, I'm good.
0: I love that. Well, thank you for playing this game. It's really easy. Nicasio is going to give you a question. He'll give you three multiple choice answers, and all you got to do is pick the right one, okay?
1: Okay.
0: Let's do it.
2: As a kid, which celebrity lived in China for a year and reportedly made his Chinese classmates trade him sheep skewers just to watch him break dance? Is it A, Kanye West, B, Jaden Smith, or C, Justin Bieber?
1: B, Jaden Smith.
2: No, it's not.
0: That's a good guess.
2: That's a good guess.
0: That was the Karate Kid movie.
2: It was.
0: That's what I thought.
1: Yeah.
0: All right, so that's cool. Usually you get another guess. Your options are
2: A, Kanye West, or C, Justin Bieber.
1: You know, that sounds a lot like Kanye, so I'm just going to go with Kanye.
0: There it is. Wow. Easy. Yeah. All right, congratulations. We'll get you hooked up, okay?
1: Thank you.
0: Yeah, thank you. Hold on 1 second.
3: Coming up next.
0: I want to see where this goes. So I have this list. It says 7 everyday etiquette rules that hardly anyone follows anymore. But then in parentheses, it says especially Nicasio.
4: Right.
0: Our producer, Matt, found this.
5: I was in a wreck. I need a check.
6: I was in a wreck. I need a check.
7: I was in a wreck. I need a check.
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31: They say the holy water's watered down. And this town's lost its faith.

0: Okay, let's go through this list. 7 everyday etiquette rules that hardly anyone follows anymore. And our producer, Matt, made sure to put here in notes that Nicasio definitely doesn't follow any of these.
1: Yeah, he fails all 7
2: of
1: these.
2: Well, I'm a guy. I'm a man.
0: And we didn't even know what they are
3: yet. He could be a polite man.
0: All right, what's number 1?
1: If someone does not answer your call after 1 or 2 attempts, assume they are busy. Nicasio, if he calls me and I don't answer,
2: I double down.
1: He just keeps, yeah, not double, right, triple, quadruple, yeah, you're right, just keeps calling.
2: You're right, because guess what? Tino, correct me if I'm wrong, everyone has their phone around them.
0: That's true.
2: There it is.
1: What if I'm busy doing it?
2: You're not busy with nothing.
1: What if I'm at church?
3: Matt did this to me.
2: Oh.
3: But it was with texting, where you asked me something, but I was putting my kids to sleep, so I didn't see it right away. And then I saw another text, and then in the morning, I forgot. And then he's like, why are you ghosting me?
1: Yeah, but I didn't call you.
0: Serena is pretty bad at texting anytime it's work-related, though.
1: Return the money or items you have borrowed on time. This reflects your integrity and character.
2: I don't borrow anything from anyone.
0: Number 3.
1: When someone invites you to a meal, never order the most expensive item.
0: Nicasio on purpose. Every time when we go out with one of our business associates, he makes sure to order the most expensive thing, yes, on the meal. Number 4.
2: That's been a long time.
1: Do not interfere in someone's personal life by asking questions about marriage, children, or financial matters.
2: You guys do this to me all the time.
1: What are you talking about?
2: You guys, when are you getting married? When are you getting married? As if it affects you.
1: You're right. We do that.
2: Yeah.
1: Okay.
0: God forbid we like your girl and want you to commit, yeah, to her.
2: She's fine. I'm keeping her where she's at.
1: Number 5. If your friend paid for the Uber this time, make sure you pay next time. Have you ever done that?
2: Yeah, but I only cashed a short trip.
0: Number 6.
1: When someone is speaking, listen to them fully before giving your opinion.
0: Nicasio doesn't listen when anyone speaks.
2: Yes, I do.
1: What did I just say then?
2: I don't know.
1: Number 7. Respect the opinions of others, as everyone has their own perspective on the world.
2: Oh, yeah. I'm good with this. That's how I'm able to be peaceful.
3: Okay.
2: And I'm able to go home and sleep good, because if I cared about what everyone thought, the opinions, I'd be going crazy.
3: I think you're taking it if someone, like, tells you something. Like, this is someone's actual thoughts on something.
2: Yeah, so I'm saying, like, what does that have to do with me? Why do I care? Like, why do I care if Tino kisses his dogs on the lips? I don't care. He does that at home. Just don't kiss me.
0: I won't.
1: Anymore?
4: Coming up next.
0: What celebrity gossip are we spilling in tea time today?
3: Chris Brown and his baby mama drama just keeps getting messier and messier.
2: Because they don't know how to chill.
0: My goodness. We'll talk all about it next.

0: Chris Brown just cannot escape the baby mama drama. I've seen little like headlines about this, but I don't know the full breakdown of what's going on. So Serena will fill us in. It's Tea Time. It's Tino Cochino Radio. What's going down?
1: So this is involving his baby mama, Diamond Brown. She shares a 4-year-old daughter named Lovely with Chris. And there's been a lot of back and forth. Like Diamond was arguing with Chris's newest baby mama, Jada, online, and then that's when Diamond revealed that Jada was having a baby boy from Chris, and now Diamond is taking Chris for custody of their 4-year-old daughter, and she just wanted him to have visitation rights. So now he's going back because he wants joint custody, and now she's posting online, "I stay in my lane. Let's be clear. I don't bother people, compete with people, or move off jealousy, bitterness, or weird energy. I stay in my lane, focus on myself, and genuinely be minding my business." It was like, it went longer than this.
0: Well, you're not minding your business because you're putting it all out there for the world to see. Yes. Why does everyone want attention? Everyone, bro, 2026 is year of the victim. And I know that sounds bad,
2: but
0: it's so true. Bro, everybody, men and women, everyone wants to be the victim. Well, this happened because this. But I don't want attention. Then don't post it publicly. Go through it behind closed doors like all the rest of us.
1: And I feel like especially because you guys are fighting for custody of your daughter, like you shouldn't be posting anything online.
3: You can go back and look at all that.
4: They're jealous of other girls, right? And so they want full custody to, like, you know, get him back.
3: Maybe.
4: Right? That's what it is.
1: Well, that's like what people are saying online. And then, I mean, I've seen all kinds of stuff because people, she's like, oh, I have a man. But people are saying that the person that she's with was one of Chris's like friends or acquaintances.
2: Wow.
1: So, yeah. So it's messy.
2: That's fair game, though.
4: But I also blame him for picking.
0: He's not
4: picking the right ones.
0: Exactly. That's a whole other conversation.
1: I just think that because this has not been confirmed, but I do think he has a lifestyle kind of like Nick Cannon's, just from like timelines that I've seen. I feel like they kind of overlap. And I'm just like, it's always going to get messy. There's no way.
0: The only daughter I knew of was royalty. Mm-hmm. I didn't even know this one that you brought up
4: right
0: now.
4: And the other one, the boy.
0: That's so nuts to me.
1: He has 4 kids.
2: Oh, my God. How many mamas?
4: Well, 4 different ones, yeah. Oh, okay. You don't have one with the same mom, not at that caliber.
1: And that's why he's in this position.
4: That's fun.
0: Okay, listen, we're going to... I want you guys to get out and explore the world and have a good time and have some laughs. And I want to be the one to provide that for you. We're going to talk all about it next.
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0: So I'm currently on a comedy tour, having a blast with it, man. If you've come to a show, thank you. If you haven't, hopefully you'll come out to one. I got some really cool compliments over the weekend, man. I was at the Ice House in Pasadena, which is the first comedy club in America.
1: Is it old? Cool.
0: Yeah. Oh, no, they remodeled it.
2: Oh, they redid it?
0: It's got one of the nicest green rooms like you've ever been in. It's so next level. It's just, it's crazy. But this woman came up to me after the show, her and her husband, and she was like, hey, I just want you to know that we come here so much. It's like a second home. We love comedy. We've been coming here for years. And I'm going to be honest, I never heard of you until tonight. But after watching you, I just want to say that I'm so glad that we're going to be able to say we were one of the first to see you, because your future is just so bright in this.
3: Oh, that's really sweet.
0: And her husband was super complimentary. They were just nice, and I thought that was cool. And then at the second show, some guy yelled out, you look like a heavyset MGK.
2: Oh my God.
0: And that didn't feel as good as the first compliment. And I thought about that when I was like, well, if I really appreciated this good comment, then I've also got to really take in

0: time. If you're looking for an experience like no other and possibly a career in the entertainment world, Usher is trying to help you out.
1: Okay.
0: Usher is offering internships on his tour with Chris Brown.
2: Yeah, right. They better pay me.
0: We will talk more about this next. Casino Radio. Yeah.

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2: Cappuccino Radio.
3: Yeah.
0: I feel like this is pretty dope, man. 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
1: That's crazy. Imagine like getting that just right out of high school.
0: Yeah, that'd be pretty wild. I wonder, like, it says it's only for Atlanta and Detroit, but I mean, I wonder if they like background check everything or whatever. Like, what if you're in Hawaii and you're like, yo, I want to sign up for this? And
3: you
0: like,
3: can just go there for 11 weeks.
0: That's what I think.
1: Yeah.
0: Right?
1: And I feel like if it's paid, you can make it happen.
0: I don't know. Either way, I think that that's dope. He's given that opportunity, man.
4: But doesn't it suck though? Because if you're there and you're loving it, it's just for like this amount of time.
3: But
4: like,
3: that's a foot in the door. If you, I mean, a lot of times your internship is the gateway to your career. So maybe you impress him and you meet some people. It's all about networking.
1: And he hires you on like future tours.
3: You learn how to roller skate.
0: You have almost a year to make an impression. Mm-hmm. If you don't get anything after that year,
3: it's probably 11 months. I thought it was 11 weeks.
0: Oh, did I say months? Oh, you're right. Oh, you're right. You're right. Yeah, I
3: 11 weeks.
0: Out. Still,
3: you got a few months.
0: That's almost a quarter of a year.
3: Yeah.
0: All right.
3: Exactly.
0: That's almost a quarter of a year to still make an impression and make someone. If you can't do that, bro, like, sorry, it's on you. You got to take some type of accountability.
4: Or they're just all looking for free labor, and it's just
0: it's not free. It's paid internship.
4: I know, but it's probably like $6.90 or whatever the minimum wage is.
1: What year do you think this is?
4: I just feel like Amazon does it and they let people go.
0: You walk with such a just gray cloud over you all the time. Why are you so negative?
4: I'm just very clear and I see what the BS is.
1: You're like a mean Eeyore.
4: I see the BS through this story.
3: You worked for free at the radio station before you got a paid job. So how are you poo-pooing internships?
4: But I know that
0: you
4: they're
0: DJ
4: hiring.
0: Clubs for bar tabs.
4: No, I never did that.
0: Back in the day.
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15: Now, he's thinking it might be his cologne. 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
16: Well, he was covering up something way worse. 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
17: What are we talking about here?
16: Oh, like, his breath was rough. Oof. His fingernails were filthy. Oof. His clothes smelled like they'd been in a gym bag for a week.
15: Oh.
16: I mean, I'm not trying to be mean, but I just felt gross after just giving him a hug goodbye. It seems he seems like a very sweet guy, but I just can't.

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14: She goes to hard. I'm just trying to get the Lord drop. Her eyes were immaculate, man. She was looking like a whole enchilada plate from Frontier. I mean, 10-10. No crumbs, you know? Now she's gone. Poof. She's Catherine me.
2: He thinks he ghosted him because he paints his nails.
15: Honestly, I couldn't understand 75% of what he said. I thought he had a stroke halfway through dinner. He just speaks in like these TikTok riddles, and I needed subtitles.
16: That's kind of what we thought. He called you a whole enchilada plate from Frontier.
2: Oh, that's romantic.
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14: That's my bad. I'm not trying to gatekeep my dialect.
15: Yeah, see, I don't know what you just said. I don't know. Are you a wizard? What's going on? I just don't understand any. It's a lot.

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1: I wasn't ready for that one.
2: All right, what's up, man? We're all here. Ooh, Serena, Nicasio, Matt, and myself, Tino. Mm-hmm. Listen, we're going to kick off your day with some kind of toxic energy, but also positive. For me, it's taking a negative and making it a positive. So I'm on this Love Bomb comedy tour, and I made a song to accompany the tour. So if you've ever been accused of gaslighting, manipulation, toxic masculinity, this is for you.
3: Oh,
2: we'll talk more about it next.
0: Tino Cochino Radio. Yeah.

0: right, so what up? It's Tino Cochino. I'm having a blast on the road, man. My Love Bomb comedy tour has been going down. If you've come to the show, then you know that the theme is talking about failed attempts at love, divorce, toxic masculinity, narcissism, manipulation. All the fun stuff, man. And I'm always looking for different ways to promote the tour. And back in the day, you know, in my younger 20s, I used to love making some music.
1: Oh, yeah.
0: It was fun. And
2: play
0: I was like,
2: a clip.
0: No, it's cool.
1: Okay.
0: But I feel like all of that almost prepped me for this. Why not do a song that's almost every single part or line from the song could be clipped into a TikTok for anybody in a weird situation. And so I made a Love Bomb song. And it's just fun. That's all it is. It's just fun. It's not an attempt to win a Grammy or to jump into the world like I'm doing music. It's simply promotion. And it's called Love Bomb. And if you've ever been accused of gaslighting, manipulation, toxic masculinity, or any of that.
2: Narcissism.
0: We have an anthem.
2: Yeah.
0: I will play it for you next.
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3: All right, so listen. This is Tino Cochino. I'm about to hit you guys with a world premiere.
4: Oh, dang.
3: So this song is called Love Bomb, and it's a parody song. Literally, when you look at it, because I know someone's going to be like, man, you're trying to rap, man, you're doing it. No. It's a comedy parody song. It's even listed when you look at it as a genre. It says comedy. It revolves around the things that I talk about in my comedy tour, in the set. Love bombing, narcissism, toxic masculinity, gaslighting, all of these things, right, that I've been called before. To me, this is a form of therapy, but also promotion. All right, so run it. This is Love Bomb.
5: Toxic, you narcissistic. Yeah. Get away from me, boy, I need distance. Yeah. You're doing too much. It's so cringe. I

0: to be famous!
1: Is this mustard on the beat?
2: We are going to... let me see, man. We had a million things to talk about.
3: Ooh, Love Island.
2: Yeah.
4: Are we still talking about this?
2: That goes, oh, yeah, bro. It's new. Great. There's an amputee on the show, and I feel like the editors are doing her wrong. We're going to...
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1: So my coworker, Brittany, has been obsessing over her ex for months. She begged me to go out with him to see if he'd moved on or whatever.
2: Hold up. So, like, you were like a spy? Like an actual, like, reconnaissance mission? Is this what's going on?
1: Well, I know how it sounds. I just said yes because she's my friend. I thought it would be quick and awkward, but Miguel was nothing like she described. She said he was boring and selfish, but he asked me about my family, and he paid attention when I talked, and he made me laugh.
3: Uh-oh, somebody caught feelings on a spy mission.
1: I didn't mean to, but now Brittany keeps asking me for intel, and I don't know what to tell her. Because Miguel was, I think he was genuinely sweet.
4: Wow. You know, I had the best time I've had with you in, like, forever.
3: This is the whole, like, romantic comedy happening right here on our station.
1: Miguel, would you want to try again, like, for real this time? Like, no ulterior motives?
4: Are you kidding me? Of course. Yes.

0: I'm just going to say it. Okay, he tips like someone who's never worked a day in service.
1: Ooh.
0: Like, aggressively poor tipping.
2: So, wait, hold on. Let me get this straight. You ghosted him over money?
0: No. It's not about the money. First date, we get a bill, $50 for dinner. And this man leaves 3 crumpled up singles on the table. $3. Yeah. And our server was amazing. And Matt just, like, didn't care. So then date 2, at that cute coffee place on Central.
2: Yeah.
0: The barista makes us these, like, gorgeous lattes with that little, like, leaf design and everything. And Matt grabs a drink and walks away like she's invisible.
3: Why am I tipping a coffee shop again? Like, they literally just push buttons on a machine.
0: And there it is. That's the attitude.

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0: Love Bomb, one of the biggest... Love Bomb, that's my song. Love Island is one of the biggest TV shows currently out. It's streaming on Peacock, and the new season, I don't know, man. I feel like the... I'm honestly annoyed with it. We'll get Serena's take on it, because I know she's the only other one watching the show. But one, and maybe I'm just getting too old, I can't stand all the making out, dude. Like,
1: it's gross.
0: The sound, it's almost like they amplify it, and you hear...
2: Oh, that's hot.
3: What's that called? AMSR?
2: That's called...
0: It's so annoying. That I can't stand. And then they're all just making out with each other, and I just think, like, just the spit. It's just being... Mm-hmm. It's just gross to me. And again, maybe I'm just aging out of that, but it just... It seems so gross and unsanitary.
3: Yeah.
0: And two, there's an amputee on the show. What's her name? Beatriz?
4: Yes.
0: And she makes sure that you say Beatriz, not Beatriz.
3: What is she missing?
4: Or Bea. Beatriz.
0: She's missing the bottom half of her leg, like from her knee down. She's like an Olympic runner.
4: Yes.
0: Oh, whoa. And she's like super in shape.
4: Athletic.
0: She's very attractive. Like, she's got her stuff together.
4: Mm-hmm.
0: My thing is the producers keep doing little like tricky things to zoom in on the prosthetic foot and show it. I don't know. I just feel like focus on the show. And
4: I feel like they haven't overly done it.
0: Oh, my God.
2: Oh, then here we go.
0: When they were standing there, like, showing everyone's feet, when they had to step on the green dot or the red dot, and they kept going to her feet. Like, come on, man.
2: Yeah. You know, I see why you like it. But
0: like, I like the show. I like watching other people go through the drama. I would never want to go through it. I hate it. It gives me anxiety.
2: I'm just confused on why Serena likes it, because she's in a happy marriage.
4: Talk about it.
2: I know, but it's just
4: and
2: like...
4: I'm up to date. It's our job. I don't know.
2: I think you find your escape through that.
4: No, it's just something we talk about on the show.
0: It's like one of the biggest shows in the country right now.
2: No, it isn't.
0: Yes, it is.
2: Scary Movie 6 is.
0: That's a movie.
3: Well,
2: it's better.
5: Coming up next.
0: Completely switching topics, but I like when we talk about random things. I guess we got a list of some things that you didn't know about your body.
3: Oh, man.
2: God.
0: And this might suck. This is I just don't know what they are yet, but we're going to try and find out together. If it does suck, it came from Nicasio. Oh. It was his idea to talk about it, and we'll blame him. Next.
5: Tino Cachino Radio.

0: So these are apparently real things that you did not know about your body. It says, over a lifetime, you produce 2 Olympic swimming pools worth of saliva.
1: That's crazy.
2: Wow.
0: If you laid all your blood vessels end to end, it would wrap around the entire planet 3 times.
2: Oh, wow.
0: Just like your fingerprint, your tongue has a unique print unlike anyone else's.
1: Except for
2: that's
1: Matt.
2: Interesting.
1: He has the white stuff on it.
0: Does he? I do too. I have it's called a geographic tongue.
1: There's a brush
0: I have that.
1: It's like a scraper. You scrape it to the front.
0: No, you don't. But you don't take it off.
1: Oh, you're supposed to.
2: Maybe. I thought you're supposed to brush your tongue and all that.
0: Yeah, I know. It's a thing. Like, it's okay. I don't know. It's a thing. I've had it since I was a f-ing baby.
1: Tino's tongue looks like a goat.
0: Okay, you guys are all perfect. Sorry, guys. Let's just move on. If you uncoiled all the DNA in your body, it would reach from Earth to Pluto. In Nicasio's case, the entire galaxy.
1: Dude, that's a lot. That's a lot.
0: Your brain cannot feel pain as it has no pain receptors. This is why surgeons can do brain surgery while you're awake.
2: Oh, that's interesting.
1: I believe that.
0: I did not know that. Ugh. How is your brain not, like, every single thing on your body, you feel some type of, like, sensation?
3: Because it's protected by your skull, I guess.
0: No, but it's in your actual brain. Like, they can do brain surgery, perform on it, and you can be awake.
3: Yeah, because you can't. Your brain has no pain receptors, so your brain doesn't care.
1: Matt knew this.
2: Yeah, because... I mean, it's just interesting, maybe because, like, your body feels the pain and it sends it to your brain so it recognizes it, but your actual brain doesn't feel pain?
0: Yeah.
2: I don't know.
3: It's like when you sit on your hand.
0: The final one says, humans actually glow in the dark, but it's 1,000 times weaker than our eyes can detect.
2: Oh, wow.
3: Holy crap.
0: I wonder why. Probably heat, wouldn't you think?
2: Maybe, yeah, because they have, like, those heat sensors and stuff, mm-hmm. and you can see people. I don't know.
3: All do white people glow more?
0: For some reason, I feel like that's racist. You should have said that.
1: Yeah, I know.
0: What is the craziest DM that you've ever received? Specifically, this was inspired by rapper Baby Bash. Nicasio caught up with him, and his is pretty damn interesting, to be honest with you. I kind of couldn't. I mean, I do believe it, but I also kind of couldn't believe it because it's so out there. We'll share it with you next.
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0: What is the craziest DM you've ever received? Take a second. Think about that. We'll go around the room. Serena?
1: It wasn't like crazy, but it was just when this girl that was my friend was talking stuff about me, but she accidentally sent it to me. I don't feel like I don't get super crazy stuff.
0: Oh. Like ever? Not even when you were younger? No one's hitting you with some crazy stuff?
1: Well, I've had athletes in my DMs when I was younger.
0: Oh, my there God. You go. So. Now we're talking, Serena. Don't hide the good stuff.
2: Yeah, I know. Jesus.
0: For me, it was definitely this guy that reached out trying to accuse me of hooking up with him, and my ex believed it. And it started one of the biggest fights I've ever had in a relationship. I'm like, are you believing an anime character on Instagram? This isn't real.
3: Mine's kind of the same as yours. Like, I've had a dude hit on me, but like he like was aggressive with it. Like, made it seem like I was talking to him too.
0: Oh, interesting.
3: You know what I'm saying? Like, he was talking to me, and I'm like, no, I didn't. I never said any of that.
0: So the wildest DM that rapper Baby Bash ever received, Nicasio caught up with him.
4: But I also found out that I'm married to like 12 different girls, 12 different gals. In their mind, I'm married to them, and they'll cuss me out like I'm their husband. They say they're going to sue me, that I'm taking care of the kids.
5: You go along with it?
4: No, I'd be like, leave me alone. Well, you know, my first up was responding back. But, you know, people have super fan image, you know what I mean? So,
5: yep.
4: But people also have mental health issues, so I believe some of them, that was their therapy, is thinking they're married to me or something like that.
3: Dang. You know what's crazy? When we got done with this, he was like, damn, nephew, I don't think I've ever told that story.
0: Bro, that's crazy. What else did you get out of him?
3: Oh, my God.
0: Well, I mean, you seem so excited, like you want to pat on the back.
3: No, I just, you know, I thought it was a cool moment.
0: You did your job. Good job,
3: I thought it was a cool moment.
0: Exactly, and I'm giving
3: it's
0: you
3: It's better
0: your
3: than Love Island.
0: No, it's not. Best show out right now.
1: You shut your mouth.
3: Oh, my God.
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0: Olivia's a listener of ours that reached out feeling a little bothered by her friend for ruining girls' night. We're going to have Serena read the DM so we can kind of understand how she ruined it and what went down. Maybe she's overreacting. And then we'll try and just... She's just looking for advice, right? Kind of outside of her circle. So let's hear it out. Serena, go ahead.
1: I planned a girls' night with a few of my closest friends because, honestly, I needed it. Between work, kids, and life, I was looking forward to a night where we could vent, gossip, and just be ourselves. One of my friends showed up with her husband. Nobody knew he was coming, and the entire vibe changed. Conversations got toned down, people stopped sharing certain stories, and it felt more like a couple's hangout than a girls' night. The awkward part is, she later told me she doesn't really like going anywhere without him because they're best friends and do everything together. Now, I don't know if I'm being unreasonable. Part of me feels like girls' night should be sacred. Another part of me feels guilty because if that's what makes her comfortable, who am I to judge?
2: True.
1: Am I wrong for wanting some space to be just for the girls, or should I accept that spouses are a package deal?
0: I want to applaud this queen for saying, look, my friends are
2: sticking up for her dude.
0: But this is my man. Like, this is my ride or die. This is my partner. This is the person that I have the most fun with. Why would I want to be anywhere without him? We need more of that energy.
3: Well,
0: for both men and women.
3: Then don't go to girls' night, right?
1: Yeah.
0: She didn't want to be a bad friend. So she's like, look, I'm going to show up because I still love y'all. Mm. But don't get it twisted. My man comes before you.
1: Oh. I almost feel like, no, I feel like you could have that energy. But if it's like a girls' night, then you should be able to go to a girls' night for just the girlies.
0: I saw a story online that said girls and guys only do guys' nights and girls' nights when they're sick of their relationships and they need to vent.
1: No, that's not true.
2: I don't know what to say about this because I'm stuck in between both. I don't know, like, because the thing is, like, if she brings her.
0: Say it, man! God damn, what are you saying?
2: You throw me off of your song. I don't know. I just don't bring the dude.
0: There you go.
2: It's girls' night. What
0: I
2: are we
0: agree.
2: Doing?
0: My dear, you do not know me, but I know you very well. And let me tell you, Nakasio.
2: This is a pretty...
3: Joe Stutter.
2: Yeah. You get what I'm saying.
3: Does anyone? I think I agree with Nakasio. I think he's saying...
2: Don't bring a girl.
3: Keep girls' night with girls and guys' night with
2: why
3: guys.
2: Why is this
3: Sometimes
2: an issue?
3: Sometimes you need the energy of your same sex.
2: Why are we talking about this?
0: Let's talk to Lucinda. She's on the line and eager. Next.
4: This is my music.
5: 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The

0: Olivia reached out because her friend ruined girls night. I guess they were like, all the closest girls are going to get together and hang out and just talk about life and kick it. Yes. And one of their closest friends ended up bringing their partner. Dang. And they're like, yo, what are you doing? Like, why is there a guy here at girls night? And her friend was like, look, I want to be here and be with you guys, but I love my partner. My partner is my best friend. So wherever I go, he goes and vice versa. And so Olivia and all the friends are pissed off about it. Lucinda, do you think she's overreacting or does she have some reasoning to be upset?
1: I feel like she's not being reasonable. Sometimes as girls, females, we just need to unwind and just relax together. She's not being reasonable at all. Maybe in the future, send a text, say, hey, girls night only, and keep it light and cute.
0: Should we be mad at her because she loves her man so much that she just considers him the best friend?
2: Heaven forbid.
0: There's so many toxic relationships out there. She found a good one. Why can't we cherish that?
1: No. Girls' night is girls' night.
3: Yes, I agree.
0: Well, boys' night is boys' night. Where's the strippers?
2: True. Yeah, you know what we doing.
1: Exactly. The guys don't bring their girls to the strip club.
2: That's true. Matt does.
0: Yeah, Matt likes to. Matt's the type to take sand to the beach, you know? He's white.
4: I do like white sand.
0: What celebrity gossip are we spilling in tea time today?
3: Chris Brown and his baby mama drama just keeps getting messier and messier.
2: Because they don't know how to chill.
0: My goodness. We'll talk all about it next.
5: Remember when the club went crazy the second you heard,
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5: Yeah! 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
15: So you ghosted her because she isn't plus size anymore? She lost a lot of weight?
16: Wow.
17: I love plus size ladies. You know, I call them my squishies. I don't know. There's just something about like the extra curves, and it just does it for me. You know, like they're just funner. You know,
16: like for when you're getting it on.
17: Like, I mean, I love hugging them. Like the really big bear hugs.
16: That's awesome.
17: There's more to hold on to. There's more cushion. Like I don't know. It's been my thing forever, and I guess I was just expecting that from Katrina.
18: Serious right now? I used to weigh like 300 pounds, and I've worked so hard to get healthy and lose it. I mean, honestly, I'm hurt. I really like Darren. He's smart and he's funny and he's super handsome, but I mean, I'm not going to gain it back just to be a squishy.

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1: Today, Darren reached out because he does not want to be a parent to his girlfriend's son. I guess they got into a really big argument about it because she told him that he needs to be more of a father figure in her son's life. But again, he's like, well, that's not really my kid. I don't want to
2: step on any parents.
1: Yeah. Iris is on the line.
3: Say he does start disciplining the child. Later on down the line, maybe he disciplines him like too harsh and he's going to become a pet later, you know?
4: And I agree too, because if he's expressing that he's uncomfortable, then maybe he's not going to give the best discipline to the child.
3: Exactly.
1: Oh, wow. Look at us looking out for men's feelings today. Go ahead, ladies.
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1: Meadow reached out for listener therapy today on Tino Cuccino Radio. I guess her and her husband can't agree whether or not they should co-sign for a car for their grown son. I guess they've been going back and forth because their son is 21. He's asking for them to co-sign on a new car. And she wants to help because he just got a new job and needs a reliable car to get there. Her husband says that this dude has a history of not making payments.
5: Oh, my God.
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5: You're willing to mess up your credit because you're a mom to your child. Is that correct?
6: Well, you know what? At the end of the day, yes.
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8: Guest performers, again, you know, I'm pretty selfish on this record. I can't say that I have a lot of guest performers either. In fact, I have none. So, and that's cool, though. You know, again, until Bono says, yeah, he'll do that other record for me and with me, then I may have one. But so far, I have zero. But you won't be missing, you know, anyone, because I want to wrap you in my world, and I want you to come on this journey with me, and we'll be together. All I need is you, really. So you're my guest performer.
0: Unapologetically Albuquerque.
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11: So my coworker Brittany has been obsessing over her ex for months. She begged me to go out with him to see if he'd moved on or whatever.
12: Hold up. So, like, you were like a spy, like an actual, like, reconnaissance mission? Is this what's going on?
11: Well, I know how it sounds. I just said yes because she's my friend. I thought it would be quick and awkward, but Miguel was nothing like she described. She said he was boring and selfish, but he asked me about my family, and he paid attention when I talked, and he made me laugh.
13: Uh-oh, somebody caught feelings on a spy mission.
11: I didn't mean to, but now Brittany keeps asking me for intel, and I don't know what to tell her. Because Miguel was, I think he was genuinely sweet.
14: Wow. You know, I had the best time I've had with you in, like, forever.
13: This is a whole, like, romantic comedy happening right here on our station.
11: Miguel, would you want to try again, like, for real this time? Like, no ulterior motives?
14: Are you kidding me? Of course. Yeah.

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0: Chris Brown just cannot escape the baby mama drama. I've seen little like headlines about this, but I don't know the full breakdown of what's going on. So Serena will fill us in. It's Tea Time. It's Tino Cochino Radio. What's going down?
1: So this is involving his baby mama, Diamond Brown. She shares a 4-year-old daughter named Lovely with Chris. And there's been a lot of back and forth. Like Diamond was arguing with Chris's newest baby mama, Jada, online. And then that's when Diamond revealed that Jada was having a baby boy from Chris. And now Diamond is taking Chris for custody of their 4-year-old daughter. And she just wanted him to have visitation rights. So now he's going back because he wants joint custody. And now she's posting online, "I stay in my lane. Let's be clear. I don't bother people, compete with people, or move off jealousy, bitterness, or weird energy. I stay in my lane, focus on myself, and genuinely be minding my business." It was like, it went longer than this.
0: Well, you're not minding your business because you're putting it all out there for the world to see. Yes. Why does everyone want attention? Everyone, bro, 2026 is year of the victim. And I know that sounds bad,
2: but
0: it's so true, bro. Everybody, men and women, everyone wants to be the victim. Well, this happened because this. But I don't want attention. Then don't post it publicly. Go through it behind closed doors like all the rest of us.
1: And I feel like especially because you guys are fighting for custody of your daughter, like you shouldn't be posting anything online.
3: She can go back and look at all that.
4: They're jealous of other girls, right? And so they want full custody to, like, you know, get him back.
0: Maybe.
4: That's what it is.
1: Well, that's like what people are saying online. And then, I mean, I've seen all kinds of stuff because she's like, "Oh, I have a man." But people are saying that the person that she's with was one of Chris's like friends or acquaintances.
2: Wow.
1: So, yeah. So it's messy.
2: That's fair game, though.
4: But I also blame him for picking.
0: He's not
4: picking the right ones.
0: Exactly. That's
1: but
0: a whole
1: also,
0: other conversation.
1: I just think that because this has not been confirmed, but I do think he has a lifestyle kind of like Nick Cannon's, just from like timelines that I've seen. I feel like they kind of overlap. And I'm just like, it's always going to get messy. There's no way.
0: The only daughter I knew of was royalty. Mm-hmm. I didn't even know this one that you brought up
4: me
0: right
4: too.
0: Now.
4: And the other one, the boy.
0: That's so nuts to me.
1: He
0: I mean,
1: has
0: just
1: 4 kids.
2: Oh, God. How many mamas?
4: Well, 4 different ones, yeah. Oh, okay. You don't have one with the same mom. Not at that caliber.
1: And that's why he's in this position.
4: That's fun.
0: Okay. Listen, we're going to... I want you guys to get out and explore the world and have a good time and have some laughs. And I want to be the one to provide that for you. We're going to talk all about it next.
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0: So I'm currently on a comedy tour, having a blast with it, man. If you've come to a show, thank you. If you haven't, hopefully you'll come out to one. I got some really cool compliments over the weekend, man. I was at the Ice House in Pasadena, which is the first comedy club in America.
1: Mm-hmm. Is it old?
2: Cool.
0: Yeah. Oh, no, they remodeled it.
1: Oh, they redid it?
0: It's got one of the nicest green rooms like you've ever been in. It's so next level. It's just, it's crazy. But this woman came up to me after the show, her and her husband, and she was like, hey, I just want you to know that we come here so much. It's like a second home. We love comedy. We've been coming here for years. And I'm going to be honest, I never heard of you until tonight. But after watching you, I just want to say that I'm so glad that we're going to be able to say we were one of the first to see you, because your future is just so bright in this.
2: Oh, that's really sweet.
0: And her husband was super complimentary. They were just not

0: weekend. Yeah, Corpus Christi, Texas on June 18th at House of Rock, and then June 19th in McAllen, Texas. And then I'm on the road with Carlos Mencia too, so there's a bunch of dates in between that. But the next Love Bomb tour after that will be Coachella, Spotlight 29 Casino. Mm-hmm. I think that's already like halfway sold out, and that's August 7th. So you can get your tickets, man, to go to TinoCochino.com, Instagram at TinoCochino. Mm-hmm. Click the link in the bio, and hopefully you can come out and laugh in love with me, man. It'll be a good time. If you're looking for an experience like no other and possibly a career in the entertainment world, Usher's trying to help you out.
1: Okay.
0: Usher is offering internships on his tour with Chris Brown.
2: Yeah, right. They better pay me.
0: We will talk more about this next. 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
0: Yeah. I feel like this is pretty dope, man. 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
1: That's crazy. Imagine like getting that just right out of high school.
0: Yeah, that'd be pretty wild. I wonder, like, it says it's only for Atlanta and Detroit, but I mean, I wonder if they like background check everything or whatever. Like, what if you're in Hawaii and you're like, yo, I want to sign up for this? And
4: you can just go there for 11 weeks.
0: That's what I think.
1: Yeah.
0: Right?
1: And I feel like if it's paid, you can make it happen.
0: I don't know. Either way, I think that's dope. He's given that opportunity, man.
2: But doesn't it suck though? Because if you're there and you're loving it, it's just for like this amount of time.
4: But
2: like,
4: that's a foot in the door. A lot of times your internship is the gateway to your career. So maybe you impress him and you meet some people. It's all about networking.
1: And he hires you on future tours.
4: You learn how to roller skate.
0: You have almost a year to make an impression. Mm-hmm. If you don't get anything after that year,
4: it's probably 11 months? I thought it was 11 weeks.
0: Oh, did I say months? Oh, you're right. Oh, you're right. You're right. Yeah,
4: 11 weeks.
0: Still,
4: you got a few months.
0: That's almost a quarter of a year.
4: Yeah,
0: all right.
4: Exactly.
0: That's almost a quarter of a year to still make an impression and make someone. If you can't do that, bro, sorry, it's on you. You got to take some type of accountability.
2: Or they're just all looking for free labor, and it's not free.
0: It's paid internship.
2: I know, but it's probably like $6.90 or whatever the minimum wage is.
4: What year do you think this is?
2: I just feel like Amazon does it and they let people go.
0: You walk with such a just gray cloud over you all the time. Why are you so negative?
2: I'm just very clear and I see what the BS is. And
1: You're like a mean Eeyore.
2: I see the BS through this story.
4: You worked for free at the radio station before you got a paid job. So how are you poo-pooing internships?
2: But I know that
0: you
2: they
0: DJ
2: were hiring.
0: Clubs for bar tabs.
2: No, I never did that.
0: Back in the day.
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7: I was in a wreck. 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
1: So Serena saw a video of this mom kissing her 4-year-old son on the lips, and the comments were crazy. 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
2: Yes, it was making me mad.
1: All right, so do you think this mom is doing too much or simply showing love to her baby? 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
0: 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Yeah.

0: There's a video going viral of this woman kissing her. Is it son or daughter?
1: It was her son.
0: On the lips. He's 4 years old.
1: Mm-hmm.
0: And that wasn't even like the core, like, point of the video. It was just like a little cute thing that happened.
1: Yeah, it was just something cute. I can't even remember what the video was about because I was so focused on the comment.
0: Yeah, the comments went crazy because the mom kissed the four-year-old on the lips.
2: That's
0: why?
2: Weird.
0: What's the...
1: People, yeah, were saying that it's weird. And they're like, I don't understand why parents have to kiss their kids on the lips. This is so inappropriate. And, I mean, there was people, too, that were defending her. But it just made me upset because, I'm like, this was just a nice, sweet little video. And I think loving on your kids and kissing your kids, like, you should do that. Like, kids need the love and affection.
0: All right, so it's Tino Cochino Radio. Let's talk to our producer, Matt. You have three kids.
3: Yes.
0: They all went through the super young stage. They're a little bit older now. Did you kiss them on the lips? Was it a weird thing? How do you feel about it?
3: I was never, I mean, I was kissed by my parents, but not on the lips. And so, like, I just don't feel comfortable kissing my kids on the lips. Like, kiss them on the forehead, kiss them on the cheek, whatever. So my wife, the same thing.
0: You think it's weird?
3: For me, it's weird, but I don't judge other people.
0: Why do you feel like it's weird, though?
3: It's just weird.
0: Serena
3: just
0: considers that. Serena considers it showing love.
3: Yeah. Right. I do consider it showing. I'm just saying it felt weird for me, but I don't get grossed out by seeing it from other, if that makes sense.
4: Wow, I never thought I'd hear this from Matt.
3: It's weird. I just don't. Why
4: just
3: is it
4: tell
3: weird?
4: Me what
3: I don't
4: it
3: like.
4: Is.
3: So, okay, let me tell you why. I don't like germs. I just think it's too much passing germs for me. I'm just like a little bit of a germaphobe. So, but I'm not looking. If I saw Serena kiss her son on the lips, it wouldn't gross me. I wouldn't think that's weird. I wouldn't judge at all. It's just
4: like,
3: not something I would do.
4: I just feel like you got to set boundaries, and this is one
1: but
4: way to do
1: is,
4: it.
1: The thing is, like, you still talk to your kids.
4: It's
1: like,
4: fine.
1: You're not telling other people, like, you're not telling your kid, like, yeah, go kiss everybody. Like, no, it's like a mom. Child's parent thing.
0: I kiss my dogs on the mouth.
4: That's weird.
0: Oh my god.
3: No, not like that. That's a joke.
0: Guys, it's comical, comedic purposes.
3: It's your dog.
0: It's
3: mine.
4: What else do you do?
0: Peanut butter. We'll talk to Liz and we'll see what she thinks about this next. Is it weird to kiss your kids on the mouth?
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0: All right, so we're talking about kissing your kids on the mouth. Reason being, Serena saw a video of this mom getting shamed for it. She kissed her four-year-old son on the mouth, a little like that, right?
1: Yes, yes, quick.
0: And the comments were just, you know, dragging this woman. They were just, what are you doing? It's inappropriate. Nicasio feels like it's gross. Matt said he isn't for it, but more so for germ purposes.
3: Yeah, germs. That's not why.
0: Let's talk to Liz. Do you think it's weird?
4: No, it's not weird. It's your four-year-old son. It's not like she's French kissing him. Like, Jesus.
3: That's next.
1: Yes, it was making me so mad to see these comments, because I'm like, what happened to just, like, loving it and, like, nurturing our kids? Because it's like, that's part of it. Like, I don't know. Like, my parents kissed me, and we don't do that anymore, but also they talk to me about boundaries with other people, so I don't think you're hurting your children.
4: Right. And depending on your culture, like my family, Caribbean and white, but my husband's side, they're Hispanic. So Hispanics do that all the time. My Caribbean side, they do that all the time too. So my white side doesn't do that. So there's culturally, yeah, I know a lot of people don't do that stuff, but people shouldn't shame you for doing that. It's not like he's a teenager.
3: For women, that's fine. Whenever my girl does it to my son, it's the cutest thing ever. But he tried to kiss me in my lips, and I'm like, oh, no. And I was like, we can't do this. Sorry, son, right here in the cheek, right here. And he's like, oh, okay. So at least, well, you know, I'm teaching him boundaries.
4: Well, see, even if but how old is your son?
3: He's four.
4: He's four, though. And even like a little, like a half kiss on the side wouldn't be bad.
3: Nah.
4: He's still your son. It's not like you're doing like a full-on makeout.
0: Well, Nicasio feels weird, though, because his son tried to breastfeed with him one time.
4: Well, yeah, that's a whole different level. But like, for people to sit there and sexualize every single thing like that, it's just so weird to me that everybody takes everything like that. It's just, it's sad.
0: Kino Cuccino Radio. All right, so we're going to break down the types of people that cheat on their partners the most, and then you can evaluate if your partner is one of these people.
3: Mm-hmm. Oh, God. We'll have to do this?
0: Next.

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Our colors will fade eventually. So if our time is running out, day after day, we'll make the mundane a masterpiece. Oh my, my, oh my, my love, I take one look at you, you're taking me.

0: I guess there are like specific types of people that cheat on their partners the most. Serena's going to reveal them to us, and then we can, you know, kind of go around the room and see if we have anything to be worried about. And or same thing for you. Person. Oh, yeah. Very nice. All right, so tell me about these people, Serena.
1: Heavy social media users. I feel like that's kind of common sense because, you know, just there's like options. So I feel like people are like more tempted.
0: What's the second type of person?
1: This one was kind of interesting, and this was from Psychology Today. But men whose age ends in the number 9. So like 29, 39, 49. But it's because you're going into like a milestone, like I guess age.
2: Oh, because yeah.
1: So I
2: yeah.
1: guess you're reflecting on things.
0: Yeah, it's funny.
2: I was
0: thinking about that this morning. Actually,
3: are you a 9? No, you're an 8.
0: I'm 39.
3: Oh, my God.
0: I will be 40 next February.
3: Oh, what are we doing?
0: That's kind of crazy to think. I don't know. My divorce party is going to be so crazy that I'll probably still be recovering. And I might not even be divorced by then yet, to be honest, the way things are going.
3: Oh, so, my God. What are we
0: doing?
3: So
0: I don't know. But
2: you're drunk.
0: It is crazy to think about. Give me another one.
1: People who have cheated before.
0: Well, duh.
4: Once a cheater, always a cheater.
0: They say that. I don't believe that.
3: That's not true.
0: For guys, I think it's just, for guys, I think it's an age thing. For women, I have no idea. But for guys,
1: I think if the person was like a constant cheater, then maybe like they can't change. But if it was like a one-time thing, like I feel like if it's like if it's that person's personality trait where they've just cheated on every girl multiple times, then yeah, I don't know if you could change.
0: A habitual cheater?
1: Mm. Yes.
0: Give me another person.
1: Partners who suddenly become more sexually affectionate. Now, it does say this could be a warning sign, but it's not definite proof of cheating. And then this one was interesting. This is the last one.
0: Okay.
1: But wealthier men and poorer women.
2: Oh, yeah.
0: Well, that makes sense, right?
1: Mm-hmm.
0: Because
2: you trick on them.
0: In that case, the girls see an opportunity, and then the guys are like, well, I have it, let me provide it, but what do I get for it?
1: Well, I was just thinking, like, kind of, okay, if men with all this money, I feel like they feel like they're entitled to a lot of things and multiple things. Yes. Mm-hmm. So that's why they cheat. And then with women, if they're in like tougher situations, like they're probably not happy, and so they see different opportunities.
0: That's pretty much what I just said.
1: not the first part.
0: So coming up next, let's talk to comedian Jim Gaffigan. I mean, this guy's been killing it for years, but he has a bourbon that he's very excited about. And I like some good bourbon.
3: Yeah.
0: We'll talk to Jim next.
5: Tina Cuccino Radio.

0: Listen, we talk about it a lot on the show, like being focused and manifestation is real, but you got to have action steps and in order to make that happen. Yes. And we had comedian Jim Gaffigan, who's just been, you know, killing it for years, OG.
1: Yeah.
0: He called in and we were just chopping it up, talking about life. And I did not know that he started comedy. He was inspired by David Letterman. And he was like, I'm moving to New York and I'm going to chase my dreams. And he did that in 1990. And he auditioned to be on Letterman's show for 6 years. It took 6 years before he made it on, but he finally did.
2: Dang.
3: It was a huge thing to get it. It was super cool, but it was also, it made me kind of reevaluate my life, you know, trying to get some balance. I mean, we all kind of go through this, you know. It's like now you're juggling touring and doing your radio show. It's like you gotta reevaluate all the time and make sure that there's some balance in it. And this is, you know, now I got 5 kids, so I'm always kind of juggling that. And I've been married for 23 years. I got to make sure she doesn't hate me.
0: Yeah. Good luck. Yeah. That's my producer Matt's going through that right now. His wife hates him.
3: Right? It's like, but some of it is like also, you know, some of this conflict and awkwardness, it provides great material. And that's, you know, when I tour around doing shows, but I'm always constantly amazed at how universal it is.
0: Big shout out to Jim Gaffigan for the check-in. He's on tour. Make sure and look for those dates and go support that, man. He's funny as hell. Mm. Coming up next, I want to talk to you about my dating podcast, man. I had a listener reach out, share her dating horror story, and I'll share a glimpse of it with you next.
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3: Yeah.
0: So I have a dating podcast that I love talking about because I'm having so much fun recording it every single week, man. Yep. It's called Laugh at Love. Reason I called it that is because I feel like dating in 2026 is trash and all you can actually do is laugh at love. And mm-hmm. It's turned into people reaching out and sharing their dating horror stories. This week, I had a listener reach out. Her story is insane, bro. So she agreed to go on a date with this guy. Asian dude.
4: Okay. Uh-huh.
0: So they go to the Santa Monica Pier.
4: Mm-hmm.
0: And I guess immediately when they got there, there was this woman that ran up to her and tried to like slap a bracelet on her hand and sell it to you. Have you ever experienced that?
4: Yeah. No. Yeah.
0: Oh, they're so fast with it, bro.
5: Quick. Like, it's already on your wrist.
0: And so it happened. First thing that goes down is the guy rips it off of her wrist. He like shoves it on the woman's chest. Mm. And then he grabbed the date by the arm and pulled her. And said, you need to be more aggressive and say no.
1: Whoa. Oh my God.
0: Immediately there, you should have ran, right?
1: Yeah.
0: And so after that, they go have dinner. Apparently, they got burger and fries, each of them. He scarfs his down, and she's taking her time. And he's like, well, you eat kind of slow, right? And she's like, I was just enjoying it. And then he's like, do you need help? And she thought he was joking. So she was like, yeah. And then he literally helped her eat the food.
1: Like, oh, my God.
0: He ate half of it. And then after that, I mean, again, run, right?
4: Yeah.
0: After that, she was like, well, I guess we had a good time tonight, right? I appreciate it. He's like, well, you said you had a joint, right? You want to smoke? And she was like,

0: and then he's gonna downplay or like just degrade. Be so disrespectful, yeah. Degrade. That's the word I'm looking for. By race, like she, it was just the date from hell.
1: It's just crazy, like because when you hear stories like this, you're like, well, clearly that is why that person is single.
0: 1,000%. and I'm barely just, I'm giving you the Cliff Notes version. I want you to go listen to this thing. You can hear the emotion in her voice. I felt so bad that
2: what was the second date like?
0: It sounded good, huh? We talk about that. We talk about the fact that these teenage kids are basically saying they want to have AI partners and not real partners anymore. We talk about a lot, man. So it's a fun episode this week. Go check it out wherever you stream your favorite podcast. Just search for Tino Cochino, Laugh at Love.
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3: It started with a little piano demo. I just recorded on my iPhone on a piano, and I sent it to Miriam. She was the first. She started writing a top line on that. And then, I started producing it later, a couple of months later. I wrote parts with it with Matthew Koma in Japan. And Divergent and Bud Light were also very interested in the song before it even really existed in its, full production.
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5: All right, man. 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I guess he's like in his 40s, and she thinks it's just beyond unattractive. 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
6: My husband is actually really into comic books, Marvel action figures. 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
5: That makes sense. 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
7: I just can't see him in the bed, like, getting crazy. I mean, because, like, and then goes to, like, the first Green Lantern comic book.
5: He walks in the bedroom with his Iron Man helmet. Are you ready?
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0: you smarter than Ocasio, man. It's game time, baby. We want to get you hooked up. It's so simple, man. We have a question. We have multiple choice answers. All you have to do is play and pick the right one. So listen carefully.
1: As a kid, which celebrity lived in China for a year and reportedly made his Chinese classmates trade him sheep skewers just to watch him breakdance? Is it A, Kanye West, B, Jaden Smith, or C, Justin Bieber?
0: We have Nyla on the line. She is ready. So we're going to see if she's smarter than Ocasio or not. Next.

0: smarter than Nicasio. Nyla thinks she is, so we're going to play. Let's get her on the line. What's going on? How you doing today?
1: Hi, I'm good.
0: I love that. Well, thank you for playing this game. It's really easy. Nicasio is going to give you a question. He'll give you three multiple choice answers, and all you got to do is pick the right one, okay?
1: Okay.
0: Let's do it.
2: As a kid, which celebrity lived in China for a year and reportedly made his Chinese classmates trade him sheep skewers just to watch him breakdance? Is it A, Kanye West, B, Jaden Smith, or C, Justin Bieber?
1: B, Jaden Smith.
2: No, it's not.
0: Wow, that's a good guess.
2: That
0: was the Karate Kid movie.
2: It was.
0: That's what I thought. Yeah.
1: Yeah.
0: All right, so that's cool. Usually you get another guess. Your options are
2: A, Kanye West, or C, Justin Bieber.
1: You know, that sounds a lot like Kanye, so I'm just going to go with Kanye.
0: There it is.
3: Wow.
0: Easy. Yeah. All right, congratulations. We'll get you hooked up, okay?
1: Thank you.
0: Yeah, thank you. Hold on 1 second. I want to see where this goes. So I have this list. It says 7 everyday etiquette rules that hardly anyone follows anymore. But then in parentheses, it says especially Nicasio.
4: Right.
0: Our producer, Matt, found this list. So he wants to call out Nicasio. I'm here for that. We'll do it next.
5: Okay. Oh, he's here this week.

0: Okay, let's go through this list. 7 everyday etiquette rules that hardly anyone follows anymore. And our producer, Matt, made sure to put here in notes that Nicasio definitely doesn't follow any of these.
1: Yeah, he fails all 7
2: of
1: these.
2: Well, I'm a guy. I'm a man.
0: And we don't even know what they are
3: yet. He could be a polite man.
0: All right, what's number 1?
1: If someone does not answer your call after 1 or 2 attempts, assume they are busy. Nicasio, if he calls me and I don't answer,
2: I double down.
1: He just keeps, yeah, not double, right. Triple, quadruple, yeah, right, just right. Keeps calling.
2: Right. You're right, because guess what? Tino, correct me if I'm wrong, everyone has their phone around them.
0: That's true.
2: There it is.
1: What if I'm busy doing it?
2: You're not busy with nothing.
1: What if I'm at church?
3: Matt did this to me.
2: Oh.
3: It was with texting, where you asked me something, but I was putting my kids to sleep, so I didn't see it right away. And then I saw another text, and then in the morning, I forgot. And then he's like, why are you ghosting me?
1: Yeah, but I didn't call you.
0: Serena is pretty bad at texting anytime it's work-related, though.
1: Return the money or items you have borrowed on time. This reflects your integrity and character.
2: I don't borrow anything from anyone.
0: Number 3.
1: When someone invites you to a meal, never order the most expensive item.
0: Nicasio on purpose. Every time when we go out with one of our business associates, he makes sure to order the most expensive thing on the meal. Number 4.
2: That's been a long time.
1: Do not interfere in someone's personal life by asking questions about marriage, children, or financial matters.
2: You guys do this to me all the time.
1: What are you talking about?
2: You guys are, when are you getting married? When are you getting married? As if it affects you.
1: You're right. We do that.
2: Yeah.
1: Okay.
0: God forbid we like your girl. I want you to commit to her.
2: She's fine. I'm keeping her where she's at.
1: Number 5. If your friend paid for the Uber this time, make sure you pay next time. Have you ever done that?
2: Yeah, but I only cashed a short trip.
0: Number 6.
1: When someone is speaking, listen to them fully before giving your opinion.
0: Nicasio doesn't listen when anyone speaks.
2: Yes, I do.
1: What did I just say then?
2: I don't know.
1: Number 7. Respect the opinions of others, as everyone has their own perspective on the world.
2: Oh, yeah. I'm good with this. That's how I'm able to be peaceful.
3: Okay.
2: And I'm able to go home and sleep good, because if I cared about what everyone thought, the opinions, I'd be going crazy.
3: I think you're taking it if someone, like, tells you something. Like, this is someone's actual thoughts on something.
2: Yeah, that's what I'm saying. Like, what does that have to do with me? Why do I care? Like, why do I care if Tino kisses his dogs on the lips? I don't care. He does that at home. Just don't kiss me.
0: I won't.
1: Anymore?
0: What celebrity gossip are we spilling in tea time today?
3: Chris Brown and his baby mama drama just keeps getting messier and messier.
2: Because they don't know how to chill.
0: My goodness. We'll talk all about it next.

0: escape the baby mama drama. I've seen little like headlines about this, but I don't know the full breakdown of what's going on. So Serena will fill us in. It's Tea Time. It's Tino Cochino Radio. What's going down?
1: So this is involving his baby mama, Diamond Brown. She shares a four-year-old daughter named Lovely with Chris. And there's been a lot of back and forth. Like Diamond was arguing with Chris's newest baby mama, Jada, online, and then that's when Diamond revealed that Jada was having a baby boy from Chris, and now Diamond is taking Chris for custody of their four-year-old daughter, and she just wanted him to have visitation rights. So now he's going back because he wants joint custody, and now she's posting online, "I stay in my lane. Let's be clear. I don't bother people, compete with people, or move off jealousy, bitterness, or weird energy. I stay in my lane, focus on myself, and genuinely be minding my business." It was like, it went longer than this.
0: Well, you're not minding your business because you're putting it all out there for the world to see.
1: Yes.
0: Why does everyone want attention? Everyone, bro, 2026 is year of the victim. And I know that sounds bad, it's so true, bro. Everybody, men and women, everyone wants to be the victim. Well, this happened because this and because of this. Mm-hmm. No, but I don't want attention. Then don't post it publicly. Mm-hmm. Go through it behind closed doors like all the rest of us.
1: And I feel like, especially because you guys are fighting for custody of your daughter, like you shouldn't be posting anything online.
2: She can go back and look at all that.
3: They're jealous of other girls, right? And so they want full custody to, like, you know, get him back.
0: Maybe.
3: Right? That's what it is.
1: Well, that's like what people are saying online. And then, I mean, I've seen all kinds of stuff because people, she's like, "Oh, I have a man." But people are saying that the person that she's with was one of Chris's like friends or acquaintances.
4: Wow.
1: So, yeah. So it's messy.
4: That's fair game, though.
3: But I also blame him for picking.
0: Yeah. He's not
3: picking the right ones.
0: Exactly. That's
1: but
0: a whole
1: also,
0: nother conversation.
1: I just think that because this has not been confirmed, but I do think he has a lifestyle kind of like Nick Cannon, just from like timelines that I've seen. I feel like they kind of overlap. And I'm just like, it's always going to get messy. There's no way.
0: The only daughter I knew of was royalty. Mm-hmm. I didn't even know this one that you brought up
3: right
0: now.
3: And the other one, the boy.
0: That's so nuts to me.
1: He has four kids.
0: Oh, my God.
4: How many mamas?
3: Well, four different ones, yeah. Okay. You don't have one with the same mom, not at that caliber.
1: And that's why he's in this position.
3: That's fun.
0: Okay, listen, we're going to, I want you guys to get out and explore the world and have a good time and have some laughs. And I want to be the one to provide that for you. We're going to talk all about it next.
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5: I used to think about immature things. You know, like, do you love me? Do you want me? Are you gonna call me like you said you would? Is this really your real phone number?

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Thorough as f- don't need your chest. Psychic as f- can reach your chest. Zodiac sign, it must be a Gemini moon, cause we about to go half. Mistakenly, nobody been in a bag, but how many?

0: If you've come to a show, thank you. If you haven't, hopefully you'll come out to one. I got some really cool compliments over the weekend, man. I was at the Ice House in Pasadena, which is the first comedy club in America.
1: Is it old? Cool.
0: Yeah. Oh, no, they remodeled
1: it. Oh, they redid it?
0: It's got one of the nicest green rooms like you've ever been in. It's so next level. It's just, it's crazy. But this woman came up to me after the show, her and her husband, and she was like, hey, I just want you to know that we come here so much. It's like a second home. We love comedy. We've been coming here for years. And I'm going to be honest, I never heard of you until tonight. But after watching you, I just want to say that I'm so glad that we're going to be able to say we were one of the first to see you, because your future is just so bright in this.
2: Oh, that's really sweet.
0: And her husband was super complimentary. They were just nice. And I thought that was cool. And then at the second show, some guy yelled out, you look like a heavy set MGK.
1: Oh my God.
0: And that didn't feel as good as the first compliment. And I thought about that when I was like, well, if I really appreciated this good comment, then I've also got to really take in the bad comment.
2: Yeah.
0: And so I decided that good comment was too good to not appreciate. So I'm going to start a diet plan. And work on my stuff, because the good compliment's so good, I can't throw that out. But the bad one, I got to believe it too. So I just got to work on my stuff, you know?
1: But how did the guy look, though? Because, I mean,
0: horrible.
1: Oh, well, then it doesn't matter. Then it's invalid.
0: I thought that too. But my point is, I'm having fun, man, and I would love to see you. We got our South Texas dates coming up. All right, and listen, the reason I talk about this, if you're listening to this right now and you're in, like, Atlantic City or Atlanta, you're like, I don't care about Corpus Christi, Texas. I get that. But I want you to understand, we're going to cities all over the country.
2: Yes.
0: And so that's just where we're at currently. This, not this weekend, but next weekend. Corpus Christi, Texas on June 18th at House of Rock, and then June 19th in McAllen, Texas. And then I'm on the road with Carlos Mencia too, so there's a bunch of dates in between that. But the next Love Bomb tour after that will be Coachella, Spotlight 29 Casino. I think that's already like halfway sold out, and that's August 7th. So you can get your tickets, man. Just go to TinoCochino.com, Instagram at TinoCochino. Click the link in the bio, and hopefully you can come out and laugh in love with me, man. It'll be a good time. If you're looking for an experience like no other and possibly a career in the entertainment world, Usher is trying to help you out.
2: Okay.
0: Usher is offering internships on his tour with Chris Brown.
1: Yeah, right. They better pay me.
0: We will talk more about this next. Tino Cochino Radio.

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0: I feel like this is pretty dope, man. 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
3: That's crazy. Imagine like getting that just right out of high school.
0: Yeah, that'd be pretty wild. I wonder, like, it says it's only for Atlanta and Detroit, but I mean, I wonder if they like background check everything or whatever. Like, what if you're in Hawaii and you're like, yo, I want to sign up for this?
4: You can just go there for 11 weeks.
0: That's what I think.
3: Yeah.
0: Right?
3: And I feel like if it's paid, you can make it happen.
0: I don't know. Either way, I think that's dope. He's given that opportunity, man.
5: But doesn't it suck, though? Because if you're there and you're loving it, it's just for, like, this amount of time.
4: But
5: like,
4: that's a foot in the door. If you, I mean, a lot of times your internship is the gateway to your career. So maybe you impress him and you meet some people. It's all about networking.
3: And he hires you on, like, future tours.
4: You learn how to roller skate.
0: You have almost a year to make an impression. Mm-hmm. If you don't get anything after that year...
4: It's 11 months? I thought it was 11 weeks.
0: Oh, did I say months? Oh, you're right. Okay, you're right. You're right. Yeah,
4: 11 weeks.
0: Still,
4: got a few months.
0: That's almost a quarter of a year.
4: Yeah.
0: All right.
4: Exactly.
0: That's almost a quarter of a year to still make an impression and make someone. If you can't do that, bro, sorry, it's on you. You got to take some type of accountability.
5: Or they're just all looking for free labor. And it's just.
0: It's not free. It's paid internship.
5: I know, but it's probably like, $6.90 or whatever the minimum wage is.
0: What year do you think this is?
5: I just feel like Amazon does it and then let people go.
0: You walk with such a just gray cloud over you all the time. Why are you so negative?
5: I'm just very clear and I see what the BS is.
3: You're like a mean Eeyore.
5: I see the BS through this story.
4: You worked for free at the radio station before you got a paid job. So how are you poo-pooing internships?
5: But I know that they were hiring.
0: DJ clubs for bar tabs.
5: No, I never did that.
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9: What did you guys do for your first date?
10: He asked me if I'd ever been to his church. He was like, it's casual. Want to come see it? And it was beautiful. It felt peaceful.
9: He's bringing Jesus to date one. Like, I ain't mad at that.
11: She's smart. She's beautiful. She's got this career. She's confident. She's everything.
9: And that's a bad thing?
11: No, it's just, I'm not like her. Like, I work a regular job at a tire shop. I didn't finish college. I'm not, like the guy someone like her dreams about.
9: She picked you. She went out with you. Doesn't that mean something?
11: I didn't want her to wake up one day embarrassed by me. I thought it was better to just disappear before it hurt more.
10: Nathan, I am not looking for perfect. I'm looking for real. And you are.
11: Oh, man. You're so out of my league. 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
10: 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You just had to be you.
11: Thank you.
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2: Okay. 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
1: That's what we do. 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
2: Shots
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2: Fired. 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

0: I'm just going to say it. Okay, he tips like someone who's never worked a day in service.
1: Ooh.
0: Like, aggressively poor tipping.
2: So, wait, hold on. Let me get this straight. You ghosted him over money?
0: No. It's not about the money. First date, we get a bill, $50 for dinner. And this man leaves 3 crumpled up singles on the table. $3. Yeah. And our server was amazing. And Matt just, like, didn't care. So then date 2, at that cute coffee place on Central.
2: Yeah.
0: The barista makes us these, like, gorgeous lattes with that little, like, leaf design and everything. And Matt grabs his drink and walks away like she's invisible.
3: Wait. Why am I tipping a coffee shop again? Like, they literally just push buttons on a machine.
0: And there it is. That's the attitude.

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I used to think about immature things. 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Are you gonna call me like you said you would? Is this really your real phone number?

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Zodiac sign, it must be a Gemini moon, cause we about to go half. 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

And this town's lost its faith. 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
22: I-25 from Santa Fe into Bernalillo running smoothly with no new accidents reported. Traffic also moving well coming from Isleta into the Metro on I-25. East and westbound I-40 with no traffic issues leading up to the I-25 interchange.
23: Albuquerque weather.
24: Good morning. The summer-like heat sticks around this afternoon. A high of 90 degrees in Santa Fe, 97 in Albuquerque. Tonight, some gusty East Canyon winds spark off. 60 degrees in Santa Fe, 66 in Albuquerque. More on your extended forecast at KOAT.com. 90-

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30: I'm just gonna say it. Okay, he tips like someone who's never worked a day in service.
31: Ooh.
30: Like, aggressively poor tipping.
22: So, wait, hold on. Let me get this straight. You ghosted him over money?
30: No. It's not about the money. First date, we get a bill, $50 for dinner. And this man leaves 3 crumpled up singles on the table. $3!
22: Yeah.
30: And our server was amazing. And Matt just, like, didn't care. So, then date 2, at that cute coffee place on Central.
22: Yeah.
30: The barista makes us these, like, gorgeous lattes with that little, like, leaf design and everything. And Matt grabs a drink and walks away like she's invisible.
32: Why am I tipping a coffee shop again? Like, they literally just push buttons on a machine.
30: And there it is. That's the attitude.

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2: Good morning. The summer-like heat sticks around this afternoon. A high of 90 degrees in Santa Fe, 97 in Albuquerque. Tonight, some gusty East Canyon winds spark off. 60 degrees in Santa Fe, 66 in Albuquerque. More on your extended forecast at KOAT.com.
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0: 93.3 The Q, Carlos D and Leah Black. She, of course, Taylor Swift, was at Madison Square Garden last night, probably scoping out where she's getting married, supposedly on July 3rd. She was there for the Knicks game 4, and they came back and beat the San Antonio Spurs. And by the way, shout out to Mike Brown, the coach, because he lives on the west side of Albuquerque when he's not coaching in New York. Carlos is out getting coffee, but he just walked back in. Yes.
1: Yeah, that's crazy. I know they had a big comeback last night.
0: It was crazy.
1: Yeah, it was pretty insane. And then Taylor Swift the whole time, you could tell she was kind of avoiding Scooter Braun, who was sitting like 2 rows back from her at the game.
0: Oh, I didn't even see that.
1: But yeah, she was showing love. She gave love to Kylie Jenner. Yep. You know, they had some beef with the fam a while back with the whole Kanye thing.
0: Yeah.
1: But yeah, it looked like she was enjoying it.
0: And I loved her shirt. It was Stevie Nicks, but it wasn't N-I-C-K-S. Like, oh. Stevie Nicks is spelled, but it's K-N-I. Anyway,
1: yeah.
0: You get it. But she's always trend-setting. You know that girl. So stay tuned for news about her wedding.
1: Oh, so
0: you know that's going to be going down, so we're going to have all your news here. Keep it locked. 93.3 The Q.

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1: All right, let's jump into the Dirty Dirty this morning. So we love some good family tea, right? On the last episode of the Jonas Brothers podcast, Kevin revealed a hilarious story from back when Nick and Priyanka Chopra first started dating in 2018. They did a big group date at the Hollywood Bowl to keep things kind of low pressure. Kevin said he was hyping Nick up so intensely, telling Priyanka that Nick could have literally been a professional baseball player, that he got overwhelmed, ran to the bathroom, threw up, and then immediately rallied back to the table. Nick called it a total pro move and the most Jersey thing ever. Honestly, like, if your sibling doesn't have a physical stress reaction and trying to get you a date, do they even love you?
2: I know.
1: That's the question. I love hype people that just hype you up.
2: They're
1: and lie
2: so sweet.
1: For you.
2: And lie.
1: You know?
2: Basically flat out lie to your face.
1: Yeah, straight up lie to your face to get you that date or the next date with someone that you really are into.
2: How cute is that? Those brothers, I'm telling you. Now that they're like men, I'm all, where did you come from?
1: Yeah, I know they're like men, right? It's so weird.
2: You have facial hair now?
1: Like, yeah, they're like in their
2: 40s. When did that happen, like 15 years ago?
1: Yeah, I know. Yeah, he's crazy. I got grandkids now, Leah Black. Like, what are you talking about?
2: I see you now.
1: I see you now. Oh, shoot. Yeah, no.
2: They were cute. They were so cute. And now I'm like, oh, you're like married and like have kids. Oh, okay. You're like a man.
1: Yeah, they're men. I remember they came to the radio station, and I've told the story before, and they were the kindest, sweetest kids ever. They came with their dad.
2: Yeah.
1: And they were just cool kids and someone who you always wanted to root for, because I remember when they left the building, and they had just had a first single out. They weren't, you know, they weren't like big superstars or rich, but they were just like a little family that you just wanted to cheer for, because they put all their eggs in the basket and said,
2: much heart.
1: We're going to pursue this. Dad has us going to radio stations, and let's go. Let's see what happens. And look at him now.
2: That's so awesome. How old age-ish were they around, do you think?
1: Nick was probably, I would say, about 15, 16.
2: That's awesome.
1: Yeah, if that.
2: So cool.
1: So, and then obviously his brothers are older.
2: Yeah,
1: so
2: kind that's of, so cool.
1: Yeah, put the math there.
2: But, I love those stories. Good news for you Moana fans.
1: Mm.
2: You know, the Disney movie. Dwayne Johnson, The Rock, is singing You're Welcome in the new Moana trailer, and I'm so here for it. I love Moana. Anyway, good news that it's coming out, and I just love to hear him sing. He's not like an amazing singer, but he's like so heartfelt, and I just love that it's like...
1: It's honest.
2: Yes, it's honest, and there's like nothing he can't do. He's like, I will try it. I will put myself out there.
1: Yeah.
2: And he's like this big dude, like singing at the top of his lungs.
1: Right.
2: It's just so cute.
1: No, it is.
2: Anyway,
1: I love it.
2: I'm
1: a fan.
2: It.
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4: 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Course Boulevard, no accidents to report. 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
1: Let's jump into FYP this morning. So it's no secret that the cost of living right now is completely out of control, right? A new report from Cash App says the number of people taking on freelance work, side businesses, or second jobs has spiked to over 51 million. And it's being led completely by Gen Z, who are five times more likely to have a side hustle compared to older generations. Honestly, though, everybody here in Albuquerque that I know got some kind of side gig going on, some kind of side money hustle. I don't know if that's just how we're built, but they're driving Ubers or they're doing digital content creation to elevate their brand and make some extra money. Everybody's doing a little something these days, especially in Albuquerque.
2: You are looking at the hustle lady over here.
1: You do. You got all kinds of side hustles
2: going on. I have a lot of hustles, and, you know, I'm here. And I love it. I have chosen this life, but you know, it is a lot to survive these days. So I see all of you with all your hustles. I'm here. I'm at the Sunport. I'm running. We have Airbnbs. There's all kinds of stuff I'm trying to get into. And and so I would say, like, we are just an industrious generation of people. Yeah. You know what I mean? It's like, we want to get that house or we want to do this. It's like the hustle is real. And I'll tell you, like, here in New Mexico, we move at a slower pace, you know? We're like the land of manana, they always say. But I still think that people hustle here. You know what I mean? Like, but think about in New York and stuff, how expensive it is. So we're lucky
1: I can only imagine. I can only imagine. You're just trying to afford your rent, and you're like, okay, so I got to pay $5,000 a month just to rent this place.
2: I know. It's crazy. So I want us to be grateful that we live here because, I mean, I know it's getting expensive, but... the hustle is real.
1: The hustle is real. Struggle. Yeah, we see you.
2: Hustle shuffle.
1: We see you. Yeah, no doubt.
2: I have something that I want to... We just talked about the Knicks game last night coming back over San Antonio. There was an NBA reporter caught dissing Taylor Swift on a hot mic.
1: Oh, damn.
2: And she goes, she's not a Knicks fan.
1: Oh, damn. What?
2: I know. It was Monica McNutt. She's a New York Knicks lead radio analyst.
1: Yeah.
2: And her mic was on, and she didn't realize, but she expressed this, and the crowd, like, heard it.
1: The crowd heard it?
2: Yeah, but I don't know if you go back, because people then went to... The Swifties came for her defense, as they do. You don't go against that army.
1: For real.
2: And this guy put a post, and he said, damn, hate to see Monica McNutt hating on Taylor Swift. Lots of new faces in the crowd. Don't see her singling them out. Knicks are falling apart at the seams. And he went back and found pictures of Taylor at different ages at New York Knicks games for years.
1: That's crazy.
2: Whoopsie.
1: Well, she's a New Yorker, though.
2: I know.
1: So
2: She chose New York.
1: Right. So I don't understand why she would not be a Knicks fan.
2: Hate is going to hate.
1: Yeah.
2: Hate is going to hate.
1: Hate is going to hate.
2: She might have been more mad that she's a fellow female that's a billionaire two times over.
1: Maybe
2: that's what it was.
1: Yeah, sometimes people are just haters. 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

0: in a wreck. I need a check.
1: Learning Rome is the way to go.
2: I was in a wreck. 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
1: Learning Rome is the way to go.
3: I was in a wreck. I need a check.
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6: 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You know, like they're just funner, you know?
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0: 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It is Carlos T and Leah Black. Rise and shine. We got a lot of things happening. We got the Doja Cat flyaway, top of every single hour. We also have another shot for you to go check out AEW. You want to go check out wrestling over at Rio Rancho Event Center. Also this weekend, we are kicking off a Party in the Park weekend. So listen all weekend long for Lil Jon songs, Bubba Sparks. And when you hear them, you can text in to win tickets because we got a whole pile of tickets we want to give away. The show is next Saturday.
1: I know,
0: Can you believe that?
1: A week and 2 days, buddy.
0: Yeah. Are you ready? Do you know what you're wearing?
1: No.
0: We've been planning this.
1: And we got to
0: order
1: it
0: like today.
1: I know. And we got to go get Lil Jon some turquoise to give it.
0: Oh, yeah, that's true,
1: He's very much into, what is it? Not minerals, but like, well, kind of like minerals. Yeah, like
0: gems.
1: And if you even go to his website, his store, he sells them.
0: It's very earthy.
1: It's very earthy.
0: I'm down for that.
1: He's a little woo-woo, which I'm a little woo-woo. I love it. I'm here for all of it. So we're excited
0: crystals.
1: That's the word I'm looking for. So I want to give him a New Mexico flavored mineral, and that's turquoise.
0: I had a friend give me crystals once, and
1: it was a little personal.
0: And like you get a, and she told me exactly like how they work.
1: Yeah.
0: And like you rub them, and I rubbed my crystals. And I kept them in my pocket, you know, for a long time.
1: Protection.
0: I was like, they almost feel like good luck.
1: Yeah.
0: You know, there's something about it where it's just like this energy.
1: They hold energy.
0: I'm sounding so woo-woo that like, you know, you like to say.
1: It's all right. Lil Jon's woo-woo with us. So.
0: Yeah.
1: He's all good. He's here for it.
0: Yeah, he's here for it. So we're looking to get him something, maybe some turquoise.
1: Yes. Because New Mexico.
0: We haven't figured, is it expensive to get?
1: We want to go to Mama's Minerals and do a little look around. By the way, shout out to Mama's Minerals. Amazing store. You're going to love it in there, Carlos. I don't know when we're going to go. Maybe, I don't know. We'll figure it out. But that place is like, it's like, you're going to be like a kid in a candy store. They have the most amazing, like, have you seen those big purple that are like hollow? And
0: the obelisk, or what are they called?
1: You know what they're called?
0: I don't know if that's even right.
1: Anyways, it's cool. So yeah, Party in the Park weekend. I distracted us, but.
0: So we got those tickets coming up. We're excited about that. And then Luke Bryan is coming up this Saturday. Right?
1: Yep.
0: And so we're excited about that. We got some extra tickets for that. So
1: Sweet. Keep
0: on listening to win those tickets as well.
1: Fun.
0: And there's so many concerts. And, oh, by the way, John Legend did cancel.
1: Oh, yeah.
0: Excuse me.
1: Postponed.
0: He did not cancel.
1: Postponed.
0: He rescheduled and postponed his show at Sandia. Everybody that has tickets, you can use those tickets for that August show that he's postponed to. And he's having some family things happening, going on. It looks like he had a death in the family.
1: Aww.
0: So he definitely wants to be there for his family. We're definitely sending him all the best. We love John Legend.
1: Yeah.
0: I actually kind of got in trouble at home because me lady loves John Legend. We go to anything we go. We've seen John Legend a few times already. We love John Legend. He's such an amazing performer, right? And she's like, were we going to go to John Legend? And I was like, I know I didn't get tickets for us.
1: Carlos, what you should have said is, yes, but unfortunately he postponed it, but we're going in August. August 29th, to be exact.
0: I'm not trying to lie, though.
1: That's good.
0: Know?
1: Don't lie.
0: Are you telling me to lie?
1: No, I'm just saying omit. Omit. Is that lying by omission?
0: I admit. See, but my niece has and this is what my thinking was, my niece has a graduation party we're going to be throwing at my house.
1: Right. You got to get the house ready.
0: So we got to get the house ready on Friday. Like, we were going to be able to make it Friday night. We would have been exhausted.
1: Yeah, you would have been exhausted.
0: Yeah. So I was just looking out for my exhaustion.
1: But now you could go. Thanks, John Legend, for postponing.
0: Now I can go. No, so now I go look at tickets
1: online.
0: Everybody
1: wins.
0: Everybody wins. I will be seeing John Legend in August.
1: Good job.
0: Thank you.

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0: and in the metro, southbound congestion starting at Osuna Road.
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21: 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I think it makes it easier. It makes it not so much like work. But it does get stressful. You know, I get tired of not getting to have so much like a personal life because I work a lot. But I feel so lucky. You know, my life's like really exciting and I get to travel all the time. And I get to make movies and make records and... it's great. 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
31: Good morning. The summer-like heat sticks around this afternoon. A high of 90 degrees in Santa Fe, 97 in Albuquerque. Tonight, some gusty East Canyon winds spark off. 60 degrees in Santa Fe, 66 in Albuquerque. More on your extended forecast at KOAT.com.
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0: 93.3 The Q, Connell Z and Liam Black. It is 7:26. So we finally have the official verdict on supposedly the best chicken chain in America.
1: Okay.
0: But I'm going to tell you this much. I don't agree with a lot of this. So a big, massive YouGov poll just came out ranking the top fast food chains. And Chick-fil-A grabbed the crown for chicken. KFC came in second. Popeye's third. And Raising Cane's took fourth. Now, how are we feeling about this?
1: Okay. I like Chick-fil-A sandwiches. I think they're good. Little life hack. What I do is I always get extra pickles because I just think that puts it over the top. But I would say this poll is leaving out all of the amazing little local places across the nation in each little community that people die on the hill for. One being here, Golden Pride.
0: Yeah, Golden Pride is definitely 100% my favorite. Every time I go, it's consistently good.
1: Yes.
0: And if you get the barbecue chicken, by the way, it doesn't come with the fried crust on it. You know what I mean?
1: Oh.
0: It's just like the chicken.
1: Oh,
0: straight up. And then they give you a side of barbecue sauce.
1: Oh.
0: That's a hack. I didn't know about it until one of my friends did. And I thought the barbecue chicken was like, you know, it just had barbecue sauce on it.
1: Like a fried, not a fried chicken.
0: It ain't fried. And it's delicious.
1: Oh,
0: so if you're trying to reduce your calorie intake, and then you still get that side of barbecue on the side, so you want to dip it in, which is hella good.
1: Is it tangy?
0: It's just delicious.
1: Sauce?
0: I don't know if it's tangy or not.
1: I'm not a fan of barbecue sauces when they're a little too sweet.
0: Okay.
1: It
0: does have a little sweeter side to it.
1: But like a little.
0: Well, it has a sweet tangy taste.
1: Yeah, I like the sweet tangy.
0: Yeah, very homemade.
1: I'm here for it. I will try that. But yes, Golden Pride, I would say, in this national list, they're missing out on our locals.
0: Yeah, they're missing out on a lot of the local stuff.
1: By the way, Frank's Chicken and Famous Frank's.
0: Yeah.
1: Which is now at the Sunport. And if you didn't know, now you know. They are delicious. Chicken and waffles, or you don't have to do the waffles if you don't want to, because they're both hearty portions. But
0: you're telling me that they hook it up when you go to
1: the OG
0: location? I need to go visit. Like
1: I
0: know, and they do a lot of really cool stuff there too as well. Like actually Frank just posted yesterday about something really cool coming up, but they have fun.
1: They have so much fun. They support artists that are coming through town.
0: Yeah.
1: They have a record shop. They are so community-based. I love it. And yes, now they're at the Sunport. And, you know, I want to talk, because we talked about this off mic. And for those of you that have flown, or if you haven't, this is an interesting thing I noticed. So Schlotzky's used to be where Famous Frank's is now currently, right? And I remember back in the day, before I ever worked at the Sunport, it always smelled like burnt Schlotzky's. I don't know if it was bread got in that machine or whatever, but in Concourse A at the Sunport, it used to, years ago.
0: Yeah, so that was the smell then.
1: Yeah. So, but I also didn't know that behind Schlotzky's walls, there were these amazing windows where planes would come in and you could see. And so once Schlotzky's went and we did this whole Dream of Flight renovation project and Frank's Chicken and Waffles came in, beautiful space, bright. They took that wall down. There's windows there that have been...
0: From the windows to the wall?
1: Yes. Schlotzky's has been hiding those windows all these years. So now, Famous Frank's in the Sunport in Concourse A, you've got windows. You can sit at the bar. You can have some drinks. You can...
0: Yeah.
1: Oh, it's so cool. And the food is delicious.
0: Okay. By the way, they open at 11 o'clock this morning, so if you're hungry. a few places that I've never been to. Chili Chicken Nashville Hot Chicken on Eubank. Apparently, people are saying that's definitely some of the best chicken I've ever had. I've never had it. Happy Chickens over on Montgomery.
1: Never been there?
0: Happy Chickens with a Z, two Zs. I haven't tried it there. Apparently, people are saying it's great chicken. One national spot that I've never tried before is Dave's Hot Chicken.
1: Oh.
0: And I know they have one there on Alameda. Can I pass by it all the time when I go get my car washed?
1: I haven't tried it either.
0: But I want to try it.
1: Dave's Hot Chicken. I've seen it. I know where you're talking about. On Alameda.
0: Right.
1: Yes.
0: Yeah, so
1: I haven't tried it. Well, it sounds like we got some work to do, buddy.
0: Oh, there's a place on Gibson called Polito Con Papas. Apparently they're saying it's some of the best chicken in Albuquerque. I haven't tried that one either. Can we just go try chicken spots?
1: Oh, my God.
0: Is there a food influencer doing chicken spots? Because maybe that is our lane.
1: Let's team up. Yeah, if you're
0: team up.
1: Oh, sorry. Never mind. Carlos and I want to just be chicken reviewers now. We're in.
0: We want to be influencers. Chicken influencers. That's what we want to do.
1: Chicken influencers.
0: That's who we are, people.
1: Let's go.

0: We the people are ready for this. Good morning, America.
1: Hello.
2: Good morning.
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6: Easy travel times from Santa Fe into the metro on I-25. No new accidents reported. Whether you're coming into Albuquerque from Isleta on I-25, shouldn't run into any major slowdowns. In the metro, I-40 looking busier eastbound between Rio Grande Boulevard to I-25 with irregular southbound congestion on I-25 through that construction zone.

All right, so we want to get you hooked up right now. AEW Dynamite and Collision is going down at Rio Rancho Event Center on June 24th. Let's get you in. We've got a family four-pack of tickets. It's going to be amazing. 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Caller number 9 right now, 505-843-9393. You're a winner. For just

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2: All right, so listen up. Because this is your free food alert for the day. Chipotle is celebrating the World Cup by offering a major BOGO deal starting at 3 p.m. All you have to do is walk into the restaurant wearing any soccer jersey, and boom, you get a buy one, get one free entree.
3: What?
2: There you go.
3: Today?
2: I got you, boo-boo. That's all you gotta do is roll and wearing your soccer jersey.
3: That's dope. Yeah. Oh my gosh, I just realized I'm going to meet with the Mexican consulate. They invited us as a Sunport team to go watch the World Cup with them today at Revel.
2: Sweet. How fun.
3: Look how I'm dressed.
2: You don't got a soccer jersey on.
3: I got a dress on. Well, because I have to have business meetings and stuff around this.
2: Right.
3: So I'm professionally dressed.
2: Yeah, you are very professional.
3: But I didn't even think about it. Like, I should be wearing a jersey.
2: Oh, my God. You totally missed out on this one.
3: Where can I get a jersey at this hour, guys?
2: Right.
3: Where?
2: I know. Where can you make down the street? Isn't there like a United store down the street?
3: That's true. Any soccer jersey, right?
2: Right. I mean, you're showing soccer love, right? Yeah. So any soccer jersey,
3: really,
2: you're good.
3: I wonder, screwed up on this
2: can
3: one.
2: Can I wear my one jersey that I have when I was like 7?
3: Oh, yeah, from when you were played soccer?
2: Yeah.
3: Yes!
2: It won't fit me. It'll fit my arm.
3: Just wear it on your shirt. Like, yeah. Pin it to your shirt.
2: Just pin it to my shirt. Wear it as a bandana. Kind of rolled in. You know, I feel like some Chipotle today, too.
3: Oh, that sounds
2: I'm
3: like,
2: in.
3: Yeah, I'm in.
2: Let's go.
3: Okay. Okay, bye.
2: Bye.
3: Just kidding. You can't go right now. So Taylor Swift, of course, the Knicks game. We're just talking about it a lot because we've got a local tie. For those of you that don't know, Mike Brown, the coach of the New York Knicks, he, during his sabbatical, he lived here in Albuquerque on the west side.
2: West CFL, yeah.
3: And guess what? He still lives here. So he's just in New York during the season, but he still claims Albuquerque is home, and we love it. So I was rooting for San Antonio because they're near to us, and I love San Antonio. It's one of my favorite cities. I think it's so awesome. But then once I heard that fact, because I'm not, like, tied to them, my team is the Denver Nuggets, and obviously they're out. Now I'm rooting for the New York Knicks.
2: Okay, you flipped
3: it. So I'm a bandwagoner.
2: Now that they're going to win
3: come
2: it all.
3: Come at me. Go ahead.
2: Now
3: come
2: that
3: at
2: they're going to win it all.
3: No, once I found out the Mike Brown fact, that was really what did it
2: by
3: for
2: the
3: me.
2: Way, big shout out to the New York Knicks. And if you're a big fan of the Knicks, they had the biggest comeback in NBA Finals history last night.
3: Last night it was?
2: A massive celebrity crowd, obviously, watching. But, yeah, they came back from 29 points down to win that game.
3: I mean, I remember when the last time I looked at it, I thought San Antonio had it.
2: Right.
3: Locked. Nope.
2: Huge comeback. Big shout out to them. Insane. 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Good morning.

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7: Travel times on your freeways in the metro looking a little slow. Northbound I-25 with congestion coming from some Port Boulevard towards Central. Eastbound I-40 also.
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14: Now, he's thinking it might be his cologne. Like, it was just way too strong.
15: Well, he was covering up something way worse. I mean, he had really, really, really bad hygiene. Like, he smelled bad.
16: What are we talking about here?
15: Oh, like, his breath was rough. Oof. His fingernails were filthy. Oof. His clothes smelled like they'd been in a gym bag for a week.
14: Oh.
15: I mean, I'm not trying to be mean, but I just felt gross after just giving him a hug goodbye. It seems he seems very, like a very sweet guy, but I just can't.

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3: 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Ruth Negga is also nominated this year in that category, and I'm hoping there's another woman of color that stands beside me. So I do think things are changing, yeah. Maybe not as fast as we would like them to, and some years we're not represented like we would like to be, but I think if we look at it as a whole, things have progressed and are changing.
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6: Correct. Mm-hmm.
5: But he's not doing it for her.
7: Mm-hmm.
5: He's doing it because he wants to make sure when the kids go with her that they're in a good place.
7: Yes.
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7: Well, they've been together for
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7: years.
6: Why does he have to pay double?
5: You're missing the whole part
6: of the
5: pride.
6: Why does he have to pay double for what she did?
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6: 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One meal.
8: You wouldn't care where your son stayed when he wasn't with you?
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7: Well, you could have said, I'll take my son. 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
14: 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Tino, Serena, Matt, and our co-host Nicasio, who is feeling very regretful because he took his girl to a concert. Now, you would think, why are you regretful? That's a beautiful thing. 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
15: He looks
16: like a fool with the paddings on. It's all lit up. I'm like, if I wore that at home, I'd look like a fool.
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14: 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I'm bored.
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14: 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Keychain or like shot glasses, right? 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
22: Good morning. The summer-like heat sticks around this afternoon. A high of 90 degrees in Santa Fe, 97 in Albuquerque. Tonight, some gusty East Canyon winds spark off. 60 degrees in Santa Fe, 66 in Albuquerque. More on your extended forecast at KOAT.com.
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0: 93.3 The Q. It is Carlos D'Elia Black. What's up? How you doing? Happy Thursday. What? We're going to throw it back today, by the way, at noon, the Q2K lunch hour with Rachel. And then again with Janae. She's going to be throwing it back at 4 o'clock. Make sure you tune in for that. What's up with you? I mean, I say we talk about the Knicks game. They kept coming back last night. The biggest comeback in NBA Finals history.
1: I didn't realize it was history breaking because I did tune out a little bit. We were at a fundraiser for one of our firefighter family's sons who was in a gnarly motorcycle accident. He actually just got to Denver. And it was a fundraising event at Hops and Dough. And shout out to Hops and Dough. Great little place on the west side, Riverside Plaza. But they had the game on there, as they would, in every TV, on every wall. So I was watching it. But they also had a live band playing. So you know me. I was, like, paying attention to live band. This woman was slaying in this band. And so, but I'm watching the game. And I honestly thought San Antonio had it cinched. I was like, it's over.
0: Done.
1: I tuned into the band. Well, guess what? I was wrong.
0: I know you're wrong. A lot, and we were wrong about a lot of things because the beef between Taylor Swift and like the Kardashian Jenner fam looked like it wasn't there because they were just a few rows away from Kylie Jenner and Timothy Chalamet, who's a big Knicks fan, and they were showing hugs. They were loving it out. They were hugging it out, and so they were all there.
1: You know where there might have been icy shoulders. Was Scooter Braun was sitting a couple rows behind Taylor Swift.
0: Yeah, I guess she was visibly trying to avoid him.
1: Oh, good. Okay.
0: Yeah. And he was there with Sydney Sweeney, of course.
1: I was wondering. Okay, because they've been hot and heavy.
0: Right.
1: Everybody was there. Of course, Spike Lee is always there in the front row. There was a lot of people. That was like everybody that gets to go to that game. Yeah, you're already geeked out because you're at a finals game. But then you're seeing all these stars. It's crazy star-studded.
0: Yeah, and if you notice, Taylor Swift wore a Stevie Nicks shirt.
1: K-N-I-C-K-S.
0: Yeah, with the Haim sisters. And yeah, she had the K-N-I-C-K-S.
1: They all had matching shirts. How cute. Let's talk about the coach of the New York Knicks. He is Mike Brown, New Mexico's very own Mike Brown. Everybody says what a good dude this is. He lives here. He has for years.
0: And this is his hometown.
1: Yes.
0: Yeah. Where he makes his home.
1: Yes. This is where he had his sabbatical. When he had a sabbatical for a little bit, he lived here. In the offseason, he lives here on the west side. So now, I'm sorry to say, but I did switch once I found that out because I was kind of rooting for San Antonio because I love that city and it's close and we go there often. But now I'm like, all right, I totally bandwagon. I'm rooting for Mike Brown.
0: You know, the first thing I said is imagine finding out Mike Brown, Coach Mike Brown, who, by the way, is with a former NMSU alumni.
1: Wow.
0: But he has a lot of ties here to UNM and New Mexico State University. But imagine finding out he moved in next door to you. I'd be like,
1: he's your neighbor.
0: Like, homie, hooking up with some Knicks tickets. I'll hook you up with some tickets to go check out a concert or something. Or whatever it is. Whatever you do in your line of work.
1: Can we do tradesies?
0: Yeah, can we do tradesies? Imagine that. Like, he has the hook on Knicks tickets, right?
1: I know. I don't get free flights, but I'll buy you a flight.
0: Right.
1: Yeah. Hey, by the way, we have a JetBlue nonstop to JFK, nonstop to New York right now.
0: There you go. There you go.
1: I'll buy him the ticket. Can we call him or something?
0: It's probably a little late now.
1: Oh, you're I can't get a ticket now.
0: Yeah,
1: it's
0: probably sold out.
1: Come on,
0: those tickets are hella expensive.
1: Come on, Mike, hook us up.
0: Come on, Mike, where you at, dog? 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

0: She's singing. Good morning. It's gonna be alright.
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4: A minor crash reported west on I-40 approaching the 12th Street exit with no major backups to report. Other than that, your regular busy spots eastbound I-40 between Broadway and northbound I-25 with some southbound congestion on I-25 moving through that construction area.

All right, so Moana, if your kids have already watched the animated version 555 times, get her ready for round two. Let's chat about it next after Taylor, the fate of Ophelia, a 93.3 The Cue.

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1: Parents, brace yourselves. I'm just putting it out there in the world. The final trailer for the live-action Moana just dropped. And, by the way, it looks absolutely beautiful. They showed a huge clip of The Rock singing You're Welcome in real life. And it hits theaters on July 10th. I'm already preparing my wallet for the massive movie theater popcorn. You know, it costs a lot of money now, right? But you know we're going to be there opening weekend. You know it. And for you parents out there, you already know you're going to be watching this 525 times when you can watch it in your household because your kids are going to love it. You're going to know every word. You're going to sing every song. I already know it. I'm making the predictions because that's how I roll. You're listening to 93.3 The Q. It's Carlos D and Leah Black. Good morning. Thank you so much for waking up with us. And coming up, I have another shout for you to fly away. Get out of Albuquerque, fly out of Sunport, and

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2: A minor crash reported west on I-40 approaching the 12th Street exit with no major backups to report. Other than that, your regular busy spots.
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15: Hey, what up? It is Carlos D. It is Confessional Mondays. What is your confession?
16: Hey, okay. Oh, gosh. Please don't judge me. Sometimes... Okay, so I'll match with my roommate. I made a fake Tinder account, and I'll agree to come over just so they'll clean up the apartment.
15: What?
16: It works every single time.
15: That is so funny. All right, do you have a better confession? What's your confession?
17: Okay, please don't judge me. Whenever I log on into the airport or other places where they ask for my email to get the free Wi-Fi, I put my sister-in-law's email. And I click yes to accepting promotional email. She doesn't know who it is, but it's me because I don't like her. And she's just weird.
15: Wow, that's a big confession. What about you? What is your confession today?
18: So I work as a subcontractor for this really huge company. And a few months ago, they accidentally paid me, I guess you could say, an extra $5K. I haven't said anything. And I'm kind of thinking I'm not going to. What they don't know won't hurt them. That's kind of what I'm thinking.
15: Wait, hold up. We got Stephanie Tanner on the phone with us, a.k.a. Jody Sweeten. She has a podcast, and she's talking about parenting. I got 14-year-old daughters, and I know your daughter's the same age. How do we incorporate hanging out with the parents? Is that even realistic?
19: It's impossible. I mean, at this age, I'm like, you know what, at 14, like, I just, you know, if I see you emerge from your room for a snack every few hours, then I'm like, okay, you're still here. You know what I mean? And that's kind of how it is with teenagers. And, yeah, it's a parenting podcast, but it's that we don't take ourselves very seriously. It's very much about our parenting fails and how we're just trying to do the best we can and to get rid of that idea of perfect parenting because it doesn't exist. Some days you're like, I did really well today. And some days you're like, oh my God, I can't believe I screamed like that. Or I can't believe that this happened or whatever. So, you know, it's just trying to find that like normal, let's laugh at ourselves through this parenting adventure kind of thing.
15: All right, so I got Ziggy Marley on the phone. I got to know, what's your favorite song to perform?
20: Love Is My Religion is one of my favorite songs that I have done. You know, so I like playing that live. People sing along and we share that energy and that positivity as a community. And it really helps, you know, help spread that idea that love is the foundation of everything that we believe in. It comes from love, you know.
15: For the people that have never been to a Ziggy Marley show, what can they expect?
20: Well, don't expect, you know, just come open. You know, don't come with expectations. Put all the expectations behind and come with an open heart and open mind and experience what we're going to experience together as a community. Just expect to come with an open mind and an open heart.
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0: who is feeling very regretful because he took his girl to a concert. Now, you would think, why are you regretful? That's a beautiful thing. Yes, until you realize that it was Chris Brown, and he's never heard her scream this way in his entire life.
1: Do you blame her?
22: He looks like a fool with the padding's on. It's all lit up. I'm like, if I wore that at home, I'd look like a fool.
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0: How do you wash your body? 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
1: I feel like it used to just be my hand, but then now it's a loofah.
22: A loofah.
1: Yeah, yes. Loofah. And the soap just comes off that so good. Yeah. Yes.
0: Yeah. I'm team loofah as well. Matt, what are your thoughts?
24: I use hands. I'm a hand guy.
0: Yeah.
24: I don't know. I lather
0: you
24: up.
0: Okay, well, if you're lather. 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

0: 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Ladies and gentlemen.
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It's a 60-minute commercial-free takeover on 93.3 The Q. Coming up the weekend, I got the ladies from One Republic just around the corner. Right now, it is Ella Langley. Tunes in Texas. Yeah! 93.3 The Q.

sending love and condolences to John Legend. He did post on his Instagram that he is going to be missing his date with us tomorrow at Sandia Amphitheater, but it is going to be rescheduled. So you can use those tickets in August when he comes back. He says you can get your money back if you can't make the show, but like, if you're like me and I had plans in August, I'm changing my plans for John Legend. That's all I'm saying.

It's a commercial-free takeover on 93.3 The Q. What's up? This is Carlos D. Rachel's in next. She has another shot for you to win your way in to go check out Doja Cat. 10 o'clock this morning on 93.3 The Q. Coming up, Ray Somber around the corner. Right now, it's Sienna Spyro down this hill. 93.3 The Q.

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11: Okay, look. So the date was actually super fun. He's funny, he's cute, he smelled good, like good. Ooh. But then we're in the car and he goes, "Hey, you mind if I just crash at your place? Sir, I don't even know your middle name."
12: Damn, and he didn't even try to be smooth about it. It was just out front like that. No charm, no finesse, no nada.
11: Nothing. I mean, I don't invite strangers into my apartment, especially one carrying a vape and hot Cheetos. He looked like he was ready to move in.
13: Oh, wow. I mean, like, that's how you see it? I wasn't trying to move in. I didn't want to drive 40 minutes away half asleep.
11: Okay, and I didn't want to wake up with a stranger doing push-ups in my living room.
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2: Omarion.
3: Hey.
2: Do you take time to just do music, or do you do music, TV, movies all at the same time?
3: Everything is kind of staggered. I mean, sometimes, you know, like if I'm doing my album, like say for 3 or 4 months, I'll just focus on that. You know, I won't, you know, do anything else. I'll just focus on that. But, you know, the beauty about being able to, you know, act and, you know, to get acting roles is brilliant because, you know, it kind of, like say for instance, you know, the music industry, it can be spontaneous sometimes.
2: Right.
3: You might not always know your schedule, opposed to, you know, when you go on a movie set, you know exactly what you're going to do. It's like a 9-to-5. You know, you work for certain hours and then you go and head home, you know.
2: Right.
3: You can actually go and relax after work, you know.
2: 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So, you can kind of get a regular schedule going.
3: Exactly. So I kind of like to, you know, break up the contrast every now and then, you know, and go ahead and book a movie so I can, you know, stay home or stay wherever it is, you know, just basically in one place, you know.
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5: Good morning. The summer-like heat sticks around this afternoon. A high of 90 degrees in Santa Fe, 97 in Albuquerque. Tonight, some gusty East Canyon winds spark off. 60 degrees in Santa Fe, 66 in Albuquerque. More on your extended forecast at KOAT.com.
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Good morning and happy almost Friday, 93.3 The Q. It's Rachel. How you doing today? You doing all right? It's Thursday, guys. We're almost there. If you want to hear something, text me, 505-843-9393. It's Bruno. That's what I like.

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6: So my coworker Brittany has been obsessing over her ex for months. She begged me to go out with him to see if he'd moved on or whatever.
7: Hold up. So like you were like a spy, like an actual like reconnaissance mission? Is this what's going on?
6: Well, I know how it sounds. I just said yes because she's my friend. I thought it would be quick and awkward, but Miguel was nothing like she described. She said he was boring and selfish, but he asked me about my family, and he paid attention when I talked, and he made me laugh.
0: Uh-oh, somebody caught feelings on a spy mission.
6: I didn't mean to, but now Brittany keeps asking me for intel, and I don't know what to tell her. Because Miguel was, I think he was genuinely sweet.
8: Wow. You know, I had the best time I've had with you in, like, forever.
0: This is a whole, like, romantic comedy happening right here on our station.
6: Miguel, would you want to try again, like, for real this time? Like, no ulterior motives?
8: Are you kidding me? Of course. Yes.

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5: 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And that's just my two cents. You know, of course, there are other many great artists, but those are just a few artists to name.
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2: How you doing?
7: I'm good. How are you?
2: I'm just curious how you found the time to do all these things and with so much success at the same time.
7: I love everything that I do. I think it makes it easier, makes it not so much like work. But it does get stressful, you know? I get tired of not getting to have so much like a personal life because I work a lot. But I feel so lucky, you know? My life's like really exciting and I get to travel all the time and I get to make movies and make records and it's great. I'm glad I'm young and I have a lot of energy.
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2: You know Trent, right?
9: Trent the Grunter?
2: I love it when people name people, because I do that to everybody.
9: He makes these weird noises constantly, right? Like, he took me out to dinner, he thought he was being all cool, we went to Compo. He makes these noises when he chews. It's like somebody, stepping in mud. It's just like, what the hell?
2: Stop!
9: When he sat down, it was like, ugh. And then, oh my God, then he reached for bread and he's like, ugh,

0: 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We're going to be there Saturday from 11 to 1. 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
1: Albuquerque weather. Good morning. The summer-like heat sticks around this afternoon. A high of 90 degrees in Santa Fe, 97 in Albuquerque. Tonight, some gusty East Canyon winds spark off. 60 degrees in Santa Fe, 66 in Albuquerque. More on your extended

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1: Do you know that 54% of Americans say they don't care about the World Cup? 93.3 The Q, it's Erica. I'm sorry, what? Here's the thing, too. ESPN is saying Spain is the team to beat in the World Cup. That is going to be the number one team. So if you're planning to watch, because it starts today, Spain is where you should be putting your money. 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

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Ella Langley is on tour with Morgan Wallen right now. 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Ella Langley has the biggest song in the world right now. Alongside Morgan Wallen, are you kidding me? 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
12: Hey, it's K-Dog from Carlos and Kiki in the morning. Another fun fact for me, Grease 2, my favorite musical of all time. And yes, there is a Grease 2. It's not just Grease. That's one of my favorites, most definitely. 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
3: When you lose something of like sentimental value, your heart shatters, your stomach, you feel nauseous because you're like, oh my God, like how do I replace this?
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3: All right, let's talk Kim Kardashian. Her daughter, 12-year-old Northwest, has a dermal piercing on her hand. It's basically like a little bar, like that you would see in someone's ear or nose or whatever. Yeah. But it's like on her knuckle. Some people are saying it's bad parenting.
15: Her parents are Kanye and Kim, like... They can do whatever they want. Like, they can get tattoos. Like, she don't got to worry about getting a job later because she's going to be rich already. Like, she's just in a different world than us.
3: So you think you're lesser than?
15: For sure.
3: Oh, okay. Yeah.
14: We all are.
3: I don't know.
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19: Good morning. The summer-like heat sticks around this afternoon. A high of 90 degrees in Santa Fe, 97 in Albuquerque. Tonight, some gusty East Canyon winds spark off. 60 degrees in Santa Fe, 66 in Albuquerque. More on your extended forecast at KOAT.com.

Ah! So a new study says 35 is when your physical strength and fitness start to decline. 93.3 The Q, it's Rachel. Strength and fitness levels drop by 30 to 48% over time. And it starts at 35. I just turned 40 last week. I didn't really need this today. I didn't need this today. Who in the universe decided to make sure that crossed my algorithm? It's 93.3 The Q.

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Taylor Swift was courtside at the Knicks game with the Heim sisters last night. 93.3 The Q, it's Rachel. And I was dying because my husband was freaking out watching this. The Knicks last night won game four. They were down by 29 points and then came back to win it by one. By one. It's Opalite now. It's the Taylor Swift effect. She's good luck. 93.3 The Q.

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10: 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Iris is on the line.
12: Say he does start disciplining the child. 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
16: 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You know, again, until Bono says, yeah, he'll do that other record for me and with me, then I may have one. But so far, I have zero. But you won't be missing, you know, anyone, because I want to wrap you in my world, and I want you to come on this journey with me, and we'll be together. All I need is you, really. So you're my guest performer.
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11: 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One of the first records that I learned from Michael Jackson was Lady of My Life. 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
23: Good morning. The summer-like heat sticks around this afternoon. A high of 90 degrees in Santa Fe, 97 in Albuquerque. Tonight, some gusty East Canyon winds spark off. 60 degrees in Santa Fe, 66 in Albuquerque. More on your extended forecast at KOAT.

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Do you think Travis Kelce was mad he didn't go see the Knicks win last night with Taylor Swift? 93.3 The Q. She was there with the Heim sisters, and game four last night happened. The Knicks ended up winning after coming back being down 29 points. They won by one last night. Oh, my God. I bet people went insane. Was Timothy Chalamet there? I haven't seen any pictures of Chalamet. It's 93.3 The Q.

93.3 The Q. There's a rumor that Jay-Z and Eminem are about to reunite on a new album for Rakim. They've got a song together. It's their first collaboration in like 25 years. Oh, I'm losing it over this. It's 93.3 The Q with Speed Demon.

0: close to heart. I'm just trying to get the Lord drop. Flies were immaculate, man. She was looking like a whole enchilada plate from Frontier. I mean, 10-10. No crumbs, you know? Now she's gone. Poof. She's Casper-ing me.
1: He thinks he ghosted him because he paints his nails.
2: Honestly, I couldn't understand 75% of what he said. Like, I thought he had a stroke halfway through dinner. He just speaks in like these TikTok riddles, and I needed subtitles.
3: That's kind of what we thought. He called you a whole enchilada plate from Frontier.
1: Oh, that's romantic.
2: I mean, that's, yeah, sweet, I think, but I was also just really confused.
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2: Yeah, see, I don't know what you just said. 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Are you a wizard? What's going on? 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It's a lot.

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4: Do you take time to just do music, or do you do music, TV, movies all at the same time?
5: 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I mean, sometimes, you know, like if I'm doing my album, like say for 3 or 4 months, I'll just focus on that. You know, I won't, you know, do anything else. I'll just focus on that. But, you know, the beauty about being able to, you know, act and, you know, to get acting roles is it's brilliant because, you know, it kind of, like say for instance, you know, the music industry, it can be spontaneous sometimes.
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9: This is Donnell Jones, and my biggest influence in black music, I would have to say Michael Jackson. 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One of the first records that I learned from Michael Jackson was Lady of My Life. 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
11: Today, Darren reached out because he does not want to be a parent to his girlfriend's son. I guess they got into a really big argument about it because she told him that he needs to be more of a father figure in her son's life. 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
12: step on any parents.
11: 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Iris is on the line.
13: Say he does start disciplining the child. 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
11: All right, so Stephanie reached out because she's getting sick of her husband forcing their daughter to play soccer. 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
19: Albuquerque, Good morning. The summer-like heat sticks around this afternoon. A high of 90 degrees in Santa Fe, 97 in Albuquerque. Tonight, some gusty East Canyon winds spark off. 60 degrees in Santa Fe, 66 in Albuquerque. More on your extended forecast at KOAT.com.
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12: You know, it started with a little piano demo. I just recorded it on my iPhone on a piano, and I sent it to Miriam. She was the first. She started writing a top line on that. And then, you know, I started producing it later, a couple of months later. I wrote parts with it with Matthew Koma in Japan, and Divergent and Bud Light were also very interested in the song before it even really existed in its, you know, full production.
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13: My mom, she's so cute. 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I feel like, I mean, Icon, that's such a big title. 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
4: Yep.
1: And their little baby, Nicasio Jr. She wants to do the leash.
4: Yeah.
1: You don't like it because why?
4: Because it just looks bad. It just looks like I can't.
16: I don't care what people think.
4: It just looks like I can't take care of my own child.
1: But that's you taking care of them. I feel like those quote unquote leashes, like the ones I've seen, it'll be like a little, it looks like a teddy bear, like on their back, but then it's got like a harness that goes around them.
16: They got a shark one. They got a lot of cute little
1: exactly
16: ones.
1: And then I feel like if you theme it, like give him a name or whatever, make it like his little friend, be like, come on, grab Jimmy. We're going to PetSmart. He's like, Jimmy!
2: We're going to PetSmart of all places.
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21: Good morning. The summer-like heat sticks around this afternoon. A high of 90 degrees in Santa Fe, 97 in Albuquerque. Tonight, some gusty East Canyon winds spark off. 60 degrees in Santa Fe, 66 in Albuquerque. More on your extended forecast at KOAT.com. 93.

93.3 The Q, there is an entire album of Prince's that is getting released, and it's all songs from his vault. Apparently, there's hundreds of songs in the Prince vault, and they're releasing an album called Timeless of his coming up August 28th. It's I Want to Be Your Lover, 93.3 The Q.

0: you think Diddy really realized he messed up when Kesha decided to remove his name from TikTok? He was probably in jail and somebody looked at him and was like, dude, it's bad. 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
2: Let's
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It's JoJo, Too Little Too Late. 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
0: Yeah! 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
8: Making sure your kids get enough sleep. It's one of the most important things you can do for them as a parent, and yet it's often overlooked. Not only does sleep in the early years set the stage for mental and physical health, it also creates the foundation for how one sleeps later in life. That's according to the National Sleep Foundation. Now, that organization recommends 14 to 17 hours a night for newborns, 12 to 15 for infants, 11 to 14 for toddlers, 10 to 13 for preschoolers, and 9 to 11 for school-aged children. When it's age appropriate, start by talking to your kids about why sleep is important. It helps their body grow, helps their brains learn, helps their mood stay steady. Don't underestimate the importance of a routine. You can even narrate what you're doing step by step to help them along the way. I'm Dr. Sanjay Gupta, helping you live a better life.
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10: 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In fact, I have none. 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You know, again, until Bono says, yeah, he'll do that other record for me and with me, then I may have one. But so far, I have zero. But you won't be missing, you know, anyone, because I want to wrap you in my world, and I want you to come on this journey with me, and we'll be together. All I need is you, really. So you're my guest performer.
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9: Here's Zed talking about creating a song.
17: It started with a little piano demo. I just recorded on my iPhone on a piano, and I sent it to Miriam. She was the first. She started writing a top line on that. And then, I started producing it later, a couple of months later. I wrote parts with it with Matthew Koma in Japan. And Divergent and Bud Light were also very interested in the song before it even really existed in its, you know, full production.
9: Hey, what up? It is Carlos D. It is Confessional Mondays. What is your confession?
18: Hey, okay, oh gosh, please don't judge me. Sometimes, okay, so I'll match with my roommate. I made a fake Tinder account, and I'll agree to come over just so they'll clean up the apartment.
9: What?
18: It works every single time.
9: That is so funny. All right, do you have a better confession? What's your confession?
19: Okay, please don't judge me. Whenever I log on into the airport, or other places where they ask for my email to get the free Wi-Fi, I put my sister-in-law's email, and I click yes to accepting promotional emails. She doesn't know who it is, but it's me. because I don't like her, and she's just weird.
9: Wow, that's a big confession. What about you? What is your confession today?
1: So I work as a subcontractor for this really huge company, and a few months ago they accidentally paid me, I guess you could say, an extra $5,000. I haven't said anything, and I'm kind of thinking I'm not going to. What they don't know won't hurt them. That's kind of what I'm thinking.
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25: Good morning. The summer-like heat sticks around this afternoon. A high of 90 degrees in Santa Fe, 97 in Albuquerque. Tonight, some gusty East Canyon winds spark off. 60 degrees in Santa Fe, 66 in Albuquerque. More on your extended forecast at KOAT.com.
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26: 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I just don't understand what we went wrong.

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Taylor on 93.3 The Q. You think Travis Kelce was butthurt? She went to Madison Square Garden, sat courtside for the Knicks last night. The Knicks were down 29 points and ended winning by one. Are you kidding me? She was there with the Heim sisters, and they were all wearing Knicks shirts. Like hers said Stevie Nicks, and one of the Heim sisters was wearing a shirt that said Nick Cole Kidman. It's Bruno Mars, 93.3 The Q. For just

Michael Jackson and Beat It on 93.3 The Q. Michael Jackson, The Verdict on Netflix had 17 million people watch it in 5 days. Crazy. 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
1: Hit the Wall is sort of a pivotal moment in Daughter from Hell. It's the first song on the album, but it also, when we made it, felt sort of like the glue between many of the other songs on the record, thematically and also in terms of the production. It felt like the introduction to the album very immediately to me.

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93.3 The Cue. Sometimes I see pictures of Benny Blanco and Selena Gomez together, and I think, oh, I wish my husband loved me like that. And then I saw the picture that they put up last night, and I was like, no, I don't. There's a picture of them together in a restaurant where Benny Blanco is kissing her chest, and she's wearing this, like, super low-cut shirt. And I'm like, oh, my God. This was an overshare. 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

93.3 The Q, it's Rachel. I'm getting out of here, but thanks for hanging out with me. Janae is in next. She's got another chance for you to see Doja Cat coming up in minutes. 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It's 93.3 The Q. Have a great rest of your day. I used to believe-

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6: Whenever possible, I much prefer being in the studio.
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7: Yeah.
6: So going into the studio, it's about, you know, how you guys vibe and what gets made in there. And it's how you bounce ideas off of each other. You know, the conversations, the reactions, all of that counts and goes into the music.
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1: All right, so for some reason, Serena's husband was offered a job at a strip club. I mean, damn.
3: So this is just as a part-time security.
1: But you said before that you're okay with him going to the strip club.
3: Yes, I've also said, though, if it's occasionally, not like if it was an everyday thing.
8: You think if you took that job, you would turn psycho and have your mom like watch Cordova, your son, every day and then just be at the club every night watching over him?
3: Back in the day, I have pulled up to the strip club before to look for him.
8: Oh my God. Did you find him in the champagne room?
9: 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I think it's you.
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5: What did you guys do for your first date?
10: He asked me if I'd ever been to his church. He was like, it's casual. Want to come see it? And it was beautiful. It felt peaceful.
11: He's bringing Jesus to date one. Like, I ain't mad at that.
12: She's smart. She's beautiful. She's got this career. She's confident. She's everything.
11: And that's a bad thing?
12: No, it's just, I'm not like her. Like, I work a regular job at a tire shop. I didn't finish college. I'm not, you know, like the guy someone like her dreams about.
11: She picked you. She went out with you. Doesn't that mean something?
12: I didn't want her to wake up one day embarrassed by me. I thought it was better to disappear before it hurt more.
10: Nathan, I am not looking for perfect. I'm looking for real, and you are.
12: Oh, man. You're so out of my league. I didn't think I even deserved a shot.
10: Wait, you already have the shot? And you didn't even have to try that hard. You just had to be you.
12: Thank you.

0: Now, he's thinking it might be his cologne. Like, it was just way too strong.
1: Well, he was covering up something way worse. I mean, he had really, really, really bad hygiene. Like, he smelled bad.
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1: Oh, like, his breath was rough. Oof. His fingernails were filthy. Oof. His clothes smelled like they'd been in a gym bag for a week.
0: Oh.
1: I mean, I'm not trying to be mean, but I just felt gross after just giving him a hug goodbye. 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
3: Good morning. The summer-like heat sticks around this afternoon. A high of 90 degrees in Santa Fe, 97 in Albuquerque. Tonight, some gusty East Canyon winds spark off. 60 degrees in Santa Fe, 66 in Albuquerque. More on your extended forecast at KOAT.com.
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11: Divorced couples are not living apart for this one reason.
12: 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Mm-hmm. 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
11: 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Do not stay in the same spot. 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
12: 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I've seen people try to snatch the children out of people's hands.
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11: Today, Darren reached out because he does not want to be a parent to his girlfriend's son. I guess they got into a really big argument about it because she told him that he needs to be more of a father figure in her son's life. But again, he's like, well, that's not really my kid. I don't want to
15: step on any parents. Toes.
11: Yeah. Yeah. Iris is on the line.
16: He does start disciplining the child. Later on down the line, maybe he disciplines them like too harsh and she's going to become a pet later, you know?
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16: Exactly.
11: Oh, wow. Look at us looking out for men's feelings today. Go ahead, ladies.
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4: Hey, what up? It is Carlos D. It is Confessional Mondays. What is your confession?
18: Hey, okay.
16: Oh, gosh, please don't judge me. Sometimes. Okay, so I'll match with my roommate. I made a fake Tinder account, and I'll agree to come over just so they'll clean up the apartment.
4: What?
16: It works every single time.
4: That is so funny. All right, do you have a better confession? What's your confession?
18: Okay, please don't judge me. Whenever I log on into the airport or other places where they ask for my email to get the free Wi-Fi, I put my sister-in-law's email and I click yes to accepting promotional emails. She doesn't know who it is, but it's me because I don't like her and she's just weird.
4: Wow, that's a big confession. What about you? What is your confession today?
19: So I work as a subcontractor for this really huge company, and a few months ago they accidentally paid me, I guess you could say, an extra $5,000. I haven't said anything, and I'm kind of thinking I'm not going to. What they don't know won't hurt them. That's kind of what I'm thinking.
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23: Albuquerque weather.
24: Good morning. The summer-like heat sticks around this afternoon. A high of 90 degrees in Santa Fe, 97 in Albuquerque. Tonight, some gusty East Canyon winds spark off. 60 degrees in Santa Fe, 66 in Albuquerque. More on your extended forecast at KOAT.com.
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93.3 The Q. Okay, parents, I have a question for you. I'm somewhat of a new parent, right? So every phase is like brand new to me. 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

Biscuit, all Bruno Mars, 93.3 The Q, Janae hanging out with you. Okay, parents, I need your help. I want to know the truth. How long does the Terrible Twos stage last? Because some people told me, oh, you think Terrible Twos is bad. Just wait until you get into Terrible Threes. Oh, no. So seriously, I want to know, how long does this phase last? Because it's like every day is something new and it's such a big deal. And I get it. They're trying to control their emotions. Everything's brand new to them. But some days are not fun. You know, going into a store and having to walk right out because of another tantrum. I want to know, how long does this phase last? True. Tell me the truth. 505-843-9393. It's Sabrina Carpenter now.

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3: 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And when I went on the internet, I just saw Unapologetic. 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I'm excited. 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
2: Now, he's thinking it might be his cologne. Like, it was just way too strong.
4: Well, he was covering up something way worse. I mean, he had really, really, really bad hygiene. Like, he smelled bad.
5: What are we talking about here?
4: Oh, like, his breath was rough. Oof. His fingernails were filthy. Oof. His clothes smelled like they'd been in a gym bag for a week.
2: Oh.
4: I mean, I'm not trying to be mean, but I just felt gross after just giving him a hug goodbye. It seems he seems very, like a very sweet guy, but I just can't.

0: So my coworker Brittany has been obsessing over her ex for months. She begged me to go out with him to see if he'd moved on or whatever.
1: Hold up. So like you were like a spy, like an actual like reconnaissance mission? Is this what's going on?
0: Well, I know how it sounds. I just said yes because she's my friend. I thought it would be quick and awkward, but Miguel is nothing like she described. She said he was boring and selfish, but he asked me about my family, and he paid attention when I talked, and he made me laugh.
2: Uh-oh, somebody caught feelings on a spy mission.
0: I didn't mean to, but now Brittany keeps asking me for intel, and I don't know what to tell her. Because Miguel was, I think he was genuinely sweet.
3: Wow. You know, I had the best time I've had with you in, like, forever.
2: This is a whole, like, romantic comedy happening right here on our station.
0: Miguel, would you want to try again, like, for real this time? Like, no ulterior motives?
3: Are you kidding me? Of course. Yeah.

0: 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He's got socks. 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
3: All right, so Stephanie reached out because she's getting sick of her husband forcing their daughter to play soccer. 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
5: I think she should still have a talk with her dad to let her know how she feels. 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
3: All right, let's talk Kim Kardashian. Her daughter, 12-year-old Northwest, mm-hmm. has a dermal piercing on her hand. It's basically mm-hmm. like a little bar like that you would see in someone's ear or yeah. nose or whatever. Yeah. But it's like on her knuckle. 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
10: Easterly breezes increase this evening, and overnight we expect some 45-mile-per-hour wind gusts around the Albuquerque metro. Low temperature Friday morning, 66 for Albuquerque, 59 Santa Fe. For Friday, those winds settle pretty early in the morning. The afternoon, partly cloudy and hot with a high at 94 for Albuquerque. Slight chance at a thunderstorm, Santa Fe's high 88. This is your forecast from KOAT Action 7 News. I'm meteorologist Eric Green.
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11: They say the holy water's watered down, and this town's lost its faith. Our colors will fade eventually, so if our time is running out, day after day, we'll make the mundane a masterpiece. Oh my, my, oh my, my love. I take one look at you, you're taking me.

It's 93.3 The Q today, hanging out with you. Coming up, another keyword, your shot at winning that trip to go see Doja Cat. That girl's trip. I need a girl's trip. I need a trip anywhere. Tingly Beach, the Butte, somewhere. I need to get out of here. It's been a crazy week. It's Taylor Swift now. 93.3 The Q.

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KOBQ Albuquerque presents the Vibe Check Summer. Your ticket to the biggest shows in the 505 and worldwide. We are Albuquerque's number

833-THE-QUE. So I was in a couple meetings yesterday, and I just kept trying to check my phone as often as I could to check on that cat that was stuck in a storm drain yesterday in Albuquerque. Well, it was there for like a week. You guys, we got an update. Didn't happen until later on in the day, but we'll talk about it coming up right here on 933 The Q.

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4: We're taking a look at traffic right now. You do have a crash westbound on I-40 at the ramp to northbound I-25. That is blocking your right lane. You will see slowdowns there. Of course, both directions of I-25 near the construction zone, you're going to see some slow-moving traffic there. That is to be expected. Both directions of 2nd Street closed at Tyler Road due to a crash that brought down a utility.
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6: Let's talk to our Tino Cochino Radio co-host, Nicasio, who's going through it, I guess like a parental decision with his girlfriend, Amber.
7: Yep.
6: And their little baby, Nicasio Jr. She wants to do the leash.
7: Yeah.
6: You don't like it because why?
7: Because it just looks bad. It just looks like I can't.
6: I don't care what people think.
7: It just looks like I can't take care of my own child.
6: But that's you taking care of them. I feel like like those quote unquote leashes, like the ones I've seen, it'll be like a little, it looks like a teddy bear like on their back, but then it's got like a harness that goes around them.
8: They got a shark one. They got a lot of cute little
6: exactly
8: ones.
6: And then I feel like if you theme it, like give him a name or whatever, make it like his little friend, be like, come on, grab Jimmy, we're going to PetSmart. He's like, Jimmy,
9: we're going to PetSmart of all places.
6: I don't know.
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11: I'm just going to say it. Okay, he tips like someone who's never worked a day in service.
12: Ooh.
11: Like, aggressively poor tipping.
13: So, wait, hold on. Let me get this straight. You ghosted him over money?
11: No. It's not about the money. First date, we get a bill, $50 for dinner. And this man leaves 3 crumpled up singles on the table. $3. And our server was amazing. And Matt just, like, didn't care. So then date 2, it's a cute coffee place on Central.
13: Yeah.
11: The barista makes us these, like, gorgeous lattes with that little, like, leaf design and everything. And Matt grabs his drink and walks away like she's invisible.
14: Wait. Why am I tipping a coffee shop again? Like, they literally just push buttons on a machine.
11: And there it is. That's the attitude.

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3: 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You know, my life's like really exciting and I get to travel all the time. 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
9: Tonight with her kids and husband. Not just a solo, like me and you, let's appreciate each other. Look what we've done. We built this amazing thing. 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
10: 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So we were like, okay, this, we're not going to do the theme, but it got canceled. 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

833 The Q. I don't know if you guys were following that story in Albuquerque about the cat that was stuck in a storm drain. Well, I've got an update coming up right here on 933 The Q. You guys cannot wait for party.

93.3 The Q coming up back to Burke. And also, update on the cat that was stuck in a storm drain for over a week. What? So crazy. BTS now, Swim, 93.3 The Q. Swim.

93.3, thank you. If you didn't know this about me, I love cats. I like rescuing cats, particularly like the feral cats, just because it's, I feel like it's not their fault. So I was definitely following the story of the cat that was stuck in a storm drain for over a week. They tried so many attempts to get him out. He couldn't. That actually happened to me one time in my neighborhood. Like, there was a kitten stuck in a storm drain. It was a big community effort. We got him out. But yesterday, you guys, after a week, the little orange tabby officially out, and then he was adopted the same day. Some dude just grabbed him, and then he brought him to KOB TV, and he's like, this is my cat. I'm going to take him home. I'm not going to take him to the shelter. I'm taking him home with me. So good news yesterday. What a great day for that orange tabby cat. Can't wait to know what his name is. It's 93.3 The Q. It's Alex Warren.

0: picked more nonstop music than anybody else. 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
3: As we take a look at traffic right now, you do have some of those slowdowns. I-25 both directions in the construction zone. I-40 right now looks good. Both directions of 2nd Street are closed to Tyler Road. That's due to a crash that brought down a utility pole. You're going to want to avoid that area and seek out an alternate route.
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One of my favorite days. DJ Justin Carnival getting ready to warm up on the ones and twos. What do you want to hear? Let me know. 505-843-9393. 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
2: Well, traffic right now, we are seeing slowdowns westbound on I-40 as you approach the interchange. Also, both directions of I-25 near the construction zone. You're going to see some slow-moving traffic as you make your way through there.
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10: I'm just going to say it. Okay, he tips like someone who's never worked a day in service.
5: Ooh.
10: Like aggressively poor tipping.
11: So wait, hold on. Let me get this straight. You ghosted him over money?
10: No. It's not about the money. First date, we get a bill, $50 for dinner. And this man leaves 3 crumpled up singles on the table. $3. Yeah. And our server was amazing. And Matt just like didn't care. So then date 2, at that cute coffee place on Central.
11: Yeah.
10: The barista makes us these like gorgeous lattes with that little like leaf design and everything. And Matt grabs his drink and walks away like she's invisible.
12: Wait. Why am I tipping a coffee shop again? Like, they literally just push buttons on a machine.
10: And there it is. That's the attitude.

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2: Yep.
1: And their little baby, Nicasio Jr. She wants to do the leash.
2: Yeah.
1: You don't like it because why?
2: Because it just looks bad. It just looks like I can't.
3: I don't care what people think.
2: It just looks like I can't take care of my own child.
1: But that's you taking care of them. I feel like, mm-hmm. like those quote unquote leashes, like the ones I've seen, it'll be like a little, it looks like a teddy bear, like on their back, but then it's got like a harness that goes around them.
3: They got a shark one. They got a lot of cute little
1: exactly.
3: ones.
1: And then I feel like if you theme it, like give him a name or whatever, make it like his little friend, be like, come on, grab Jimmy. We're going to PetSmart. 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
1: And then just out of nowhere, you weren't warned. 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Out of nowhere, they post their OnlyFans link.
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9: Hello, Hillary Duff, everybody.
10: Right. Woo!
9: How you doing?
11: I'm good. How are you?
9: I'm just curious how you found the time to do all these things and with so much success at the same time.
11: I love everything that I do. I think it makes it easier. It makes it not so much like work. But it does get stressful. You know, I get tired of not getting to have so much like a personal life because I work a lot. But I feel so lucky. You know, my life's like really exciting and I get to travel all the time. And I get to make movies and make records and... it's great. I'm glad I'm young and I have a lot of energy.
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1: Kourtney Kardashian been kind of quiet lately. 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Apparently there's some, what is it? It's like supplements?
4: Yeah, so it's two new products under her Lemmy brand. 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

93.3 The Q, Janae hanging out with you. So we're celebrating Pride Month, all month long, of course. 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It's 93.3 The Q with Justin Bieber's UConn. In the city.

Hey, Swims, 93.3 The Cue. Today's kind of a bittersweet day, right? My kiddo, every time we drop him off at daycare, it's like kind of a big fit. He starts crying. You got to hug him and say, don't worry, mom and dad are going to come get you. Today, he didn't care. He was just like, bye, mom. See ya. I'm going to go hang out with my friends now. Are you going to leave? You should leave. So, yeah, he like didn't even, you know, cry. He basically was like, bye, mom. I don't know what to do. I'm kind of excited, but also I'm kind of sad. Like, I didn't want him to cry, but it's still sad, like, knowing that he's a little bit more independent. Every phase. Man, it's something else. It's 93.3 The Cue. Uh-huh.

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4: Traffic right now. Westbound on I-40, as you approach the interchange, you're going to see some slowdowns. Those last until Coors. Things also moving slow both directions of I-25 in the construction zone. Second Street remains closed in both directions at Tyler Road due to a crash that brought down a utility pole. You're going to want to seek out an alternate route. At westbound Paseo near the river, you're going to see slow moving traffic there. You've also got congestion headed west on Alameda near Coors.
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1: And here we go, counting down the biggest songs of the day. Coming up, got to tell you how you could win that trip to go see Dancing with the Stars Con. But let's kick off the countdown right now, starting with brand new music from Martin Garrix and Ed Sheeran. It's called Repeated It. Song number 5, let's go.

Just about 10 days away from Party in the Park. It's song number 4 on the Interactive 5 at 5 with Pitbull and Lil Jon. Lil Jon headlining Party in the Park. Yes, we have your tickets. Keep listening to win. But have you seen this lineup? Pretty dope. You've got Soulja Boy, Millionaire, Pretty Ricky, and we're ending the night with Lil Jon. 93.3 The Key. Let's keep the countdown rolling. It is song number 3 from new stuff from Sabrina Carpenter.

The biggest songs of the day, you guys. Cool contest going on right now. 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We're going to fly you from the Sunport all the way to Palm Springs. All right, let's do it. It is song number one, brand new stuff right now from Ariana Grande. Let's go.

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3: Well, traffic right now, things moving slow. I-25 both directions near the construction zone. Westbound on I-40 as you approach the interchange, you've got slowdowns. Those last until Coors. Second Street closed both directions near Tyler Road. That is due to a crash that brought down a utility pole. You'll want to seek out an all.
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17: Why did you ghost him?
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8: Here's Donnell Jones talking about his biggest influence.
9: This is Donnell Jones, and my biggest influence in black music, I would have to say Michael Jackson. You know, from the beginning of my career, and as a young kid, I used to listen to his records all the time. One of the first records that I learned from Michael Jackson was Lady of My Life. And actually, on my new album, I did a tribute to Michael Jackson. So he's definitely one of the guys that I look up to and appreciated everything he did for music.
8: You know Trent, right?
10: Trent the Grunter?
8: I love it when people name people, because I do that to everybody.
10: He makes these weird noises constantly, right? Like, he took me out to dinner. He thought he was being all cool. We went to Compo. He makes these noises when he chews. It's like somebody stepping in mud. Ugh. It's just like, what the hell?
11: Stop.
10: When he sat down, it was like, ugh. And then, oh my God, then he reached for bread and he's like, oh, yeah.

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is all downhill from here. Friday, tomorrow is 93.3 The Q. Janae hanging out with you. And coming up, your last keyword of the day, your shot at winning that girls' trip to go to Doja Cat. 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

As long as it makes me want to hang out at a splash pad here in Albuquerque somewhere. Even if you don't have kiddos, it's been so hot lately. It's 93.3 The Q. Janae driving you home, and tomorrow, Friday. Woo-hoo! All right, I got your last keyword of the day. Your shot at winning that trip to go see Doja Cat. Text the keyword candy to 95819. Text candy 95819. Good luck. I am out of here. Gina Pagina Radio coming up.

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3: Well, as we take a look at traffic right now, I-25 both directions. The closer you get to the construction zone, the more slowdowns you're going to see there. Westbound on I-40 starting right around the interchange. You got slow moving traffic. That'll last until Coors. Congestion westbound Montaño starting back around Rio Grande. That'll last until Coors. Headed west on Paseo near 2nd Street. You've got some slow moving traffic. You've also got congestion westbound Alameda near Coors.
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25: Easterly breezes increase this evening, and overnight we expect some 45-mile-per-hour wind gusts around the Albuquerque metro. Low temperature Friday morning, 66 for Albuquerque, 59 Santa Fe. For Friday, those winds settle pretty early in the morning. The afternoon, partly cloudy and hot with a high at 94 for Albuquerque. Slight chance at a thunderstorm, Santa Fe's high 88. This is your forecast from KOAT Action 7 News. I'm meteorologist Eric Rain.